0: Bitterness of defeat in the Women's A-League final. That's sport. I'm Sandy Hodge.
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Oh, praise the name, Hillsong Worship and Gungor. Yes, yes, yes. I love their version of Be Thou My Vision. Not showing any bias. Good afternoon, Sanctuary. Cathy with you at 10 minutes past midday. Good to be with you and hope the weekend's going well. On the music front, we've got next, actually, Tim Neufeld. Praise him. Torrin Wells also coming up. God's Not Done With You. And one from Phil Wickham, House of the Lord.

0: Even though I'm happy to call myself a follower of Jesus, I don't like to think of myself as being a religious person. The word religion has changed in its usage and its meaning over the years. It now has quite a negative connotation. We might use the word religious to describe someone's habitual practices, especially if they are trying to find acceptability to God through those practices. We might even use the word religious to describe someone who thinks of themselves as being morally superior to other people. The most commonly spoken and read translation of James 1:27 starts like this: pure and perfect religion in the sight of God. Yet I find this translation of James 1:27 a lot more useful. Pure and perfect worship in the sight of God is to care for orphans and widows in their troubles and to remain uncorrupted by the world. I am Grant Norsworthy with Word and Song.
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Torrin Wells there. It was Sanctuary, New Zealand's worship station. Good afternoon, Sunday afternoon, only just. It's coming up 25 past 12. Our daily devotional word for you today coming up in a few minutes' time with some thoughts on the other kingdom. This is Hayley Jones, Thankful.

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0: Oh, yes, the king is alive. Jordan Falaise, just gone 12:30, you're with Sanctuary, New Zealand's worship station. 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
2: As Christians, we are called to love as Christ loved us. But washing feet and the whole cross thing, that seems like taking it a bit too far. To do that takes unbelievable amounts of grace. Why would we be set such a massive goal to attain? Well, when we forgive, we lift the curtain to another kingdom, a kingdom that most of the world really gets the chance to see. People far from God get a glimpse of something that isn't normal, run-of-the-mill life to them, something that goes beyond what the world around them could ever provide. These moments happen when Christians demonstrate what it means to really live as followers of Christ. In Jesus' time, the Jewish people were persecuted and downtrodden. Jesus didn't call them to rise up in a violent revolution. He called them to bless those who persecute them. Imagine a world where the first reaction to the word Christian was to think of people who love outrageously. It was once, barely 100 years after the resurrection, Christians in plague-ridden Rome stayed behind after the upper classes had fled to nurse the sick, even at the risk of death. People saw their love and they converted in droves. What a thing to be known for. But that is what we're meant to be known for. So what now? There will be people that you really struggle with. Think about ways to practically show them love today, even if they're the last people to deserve it, in your opinion. Step into that other kingdom.
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need. All that I need, Maverick, City Music. It is Sanctuary, 12:45, news update at 1. Nice to be with you, Kathy, keeping you company. How's the weekend going? Up to anything special? My usual thing on a weekend is a bit of catch up on the house front. A lot of catch up, actually. I feel like I'm always catching up on the house front, not just on the weekend, but weekdays as well. But a good feeling, managed to get the bathroom cleaned, the toilet as well, and a bit of vacuuming. Sounds exciting, doesn't it? Got Rend Collective now, all that I am. Good to be with you.

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How great is our God, Chris Tomlin, who to from We Are Messengers, God be the glory. 10 after 1, good afternoon. Kathy with you, welcome to Sanctuary if you've just joined the program. Hope it's a good Sunday afternoon for you. We've got Ian White next, watch over me. Going to hear too from Chantel Rutendo, a new song for Sanctuary and a new song, full stop. There's This King That I Know. Also, journeying towards Pentecost Sunday with 24/7 prayer with the Pentecost Prayer Initiative, and going to be hearing from Gubby Chan, a pastor in Elam Church in Dunedin, and he'll be up also and being part of the Pentecost Prayer, and you're invited to join in on that as well.

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It's the members who determine who is on the board, and the board sets the policy and direction for the organisation. So members are vital in ensuring we stay true to our purpose of drawing people into an increasingly meaningful personal relationship with Jesus Christ. For more info, email membership@yoursanctuary.nz.

0: so good. Good to have your company, 26 after one. It's Sanctuary. Cody Carnes there with Brandon Lake. Up shortly, Chantel Rotundo. There's This King I Know and Young and Free with Alive. 26 after one, Sanctuary, Sunday afternoon. And the prayer, the Pentecost Prayer Initiative underway at the moment. And time to be joined by Gabe Chan, a pastor of Elim Church in Dunedin.
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2: Kia ora, Gabriel Chan from Elim Church, Dunedin. Kia kana kia tata. Let's pray. Jesus, you've given us good news, news that brings life, hope, and freedom. And yet we often shrink back. We worry what others will think. We second guess what we know to be true. Holy Spirit, just like you filled the early disciples with boldness, would you fill us too? Would you give us courage to speak? Give us hearts to see others with love, not fear. Let our lives carry the sound of the good news in our workplaces, our neighborhoods, and schools and families. Use our ordinary conversations to point to the extraordinary God whom we bear witness to. We ask for opportunities to speak and the boldness to step into them today. Let us be witnesses in word, action, and presence. Haere mai te wairua tapu. Come, Holy Spirit. Amen.

0: Every day, you and I have the opportunity to walk in wisdom. Proverbs 3 verse 21 says, "My child, never drift off course from these two goals for your life, to walk in wisdom and to discover discernment. Don't ever forget how they empower you." It may not necessarily be exciting, but wisdom is not an emotion. It's a choice that is based on pleasing God. Since we are the children of God, we get the privilege of hosting the Holy Spirit. He gives us wisdom for every situation and helps us discern what is right and what is wrong. I've experienced many times when I'm distracted that I've drifted from His instruction. But thank God I'm His child. We always have the opportunity to get back up and get back on course. I want to encourage you to look back on every instruction that you haven't completed and need to complete. God wants to help you move forward into your destiny. This is Joshua Singh, and you can find out more information about me on joshuasingh.com.
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Aaron Schuster, Resurrecting Young and Free and Alive, 20 minutes to 2, Sanctuary, Sunday afternoon. I had a bit of a fluff during the week. I'd lost a receipt and I wanted to return something to a shop. Actually, it was some lights, bedside lamps, and decided they weren't right and wanted to return them. I was able to get a refund on them, except I lost the receipt and I hunted high and low for it, couldn't find it, then decided to dive into some rubbish bags. So went to the outside bin, which had been piling up, and then went through some of the rubbish bags. It was foul pulling out all the old rubbish, and it was just like a sort of screwing up my face, trying not to look at what I was pulling out of the bag, all in the hope of finding a receipt. I found some supermarket receipts covered in coffee dregs, and yeah, it was just foul. Anyway, couldn't find it. I thought, oh, bother. And wasn't quite sure where to go from here. So then I thought, oh, maybe I'll just check the car again. So went and double-checked the car again, and second time was better because I found the receipt under the driver's seat. So somehow, I don't know if it dropped down and I kind of inadvertently kicked it under the driver's seat, but I found that receipt. I was so happy to find it, so I managed to get my refund. And of course, I washed my hands before, during, and multiple times after as well. This is Hillsong Worship, Darlene Check.

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Thank you.

Lord, I need you, Matt Maher, who do from Sanctus Real and Steady. 7 away from 2 o'clock. Good afternoon. Sunday afternoon, Kathy with you. It's Sanctuary. Doing anything special this afternoon? Another glorious day in my neck of the woods, top of the south. I just love all this autumn weather. Mercy me now, sing like you've already won.

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Passion, Kristen Stample, glorious day. It's a Sunday afternoon sanctuary. Kathy with you at 11 minutes after 2. Next up, Sir Cliff Richard, well, he's Sir to us anyway, Cliff Richard with Faithful One. Actually, I met him some years, many, many years ago. It was awesome. I'm just trying to remember if he was a Sir then or not. And I wasn't quite sure what to call him, you know, Cliff, Mr. Richard. I think I just avoided his name altogether when I was talking with him. We got some music from Jamie Grace coming up later. Beautiful day. Danny Gokey, new day, a bit of a day theme going here. And music from Michael W. Smith and Breathe. Hi.

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It is. It's Sunday afternoon. Great to have your company on this beautiful day. Jamie Grace there. 22 minutes past two. Sanctuary, New Zealand's worship station. It is the 17th of May and celebrating particularly on Sanctuary, our New Zealand Christian Artist, New Zealand Music Month. And we've got Brooke Ligidwood and Victory now with The Water, a new song for Brooke from her album just out as in, when was it? Friday, I think it came out, her album called Eat, thinking about the spiritual food and spiritual sustenance. Going to hear two from Danny Gokey, New Day.

0: Hi, I'm Kane Adams. Romans 8 verse 26. Likewise, the Spirit also helps in our weaknesses, for we do not know what we should pray for as we ought, but the Spirit himself makes intercession for us with groanings which cannot be uttered. God knows our innermost thoughts, needs, and desires, even if we don't know them ourselves. Often in times of frustration or weakness, we find ourselves unable to articulate to God what we are really needing at the time. Our hearts groan in discomfort. But the good news is that God doesn't need to hear a perfectly articulated prayer to be able to move in our lives. The Holy Spirit is able to take our groans, anguish, sighs, and cries and transform a seemingly ineffective prayer into an effective intercession, which He presents Himself before the throne room of God. We can take incredible comfort in this.
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Sanctuary, New Zealand's worship station. Michael W. Smith with Breathe. 25 minutes to 3. Kathy with you. We got Magnify next, Unfailing Love, and Cece Winans, Worthy of It All. I'm so stoked. We've been in our house for just where we are now, just over a year, and the other day hauled out some Lego, some very special Lego. It's a retro radio Lego set. It's very, very cool. And I'd been wanting to sort of put it somewhere but didn't quite know where, and, you know, it was way down on the bottom of the list. Anyway, got it out and we've got it sitting on a little side table by our couch. But the cool thing with this little Lego radio is it does make a little sound. It's got a little sound card in and you get a few seconds of some crackly radio, you know, old school sound. But the cool thing is, in the back of the radio, you can lift the back cover, you can put your smartphone in, and then it's as if you're listening to the radio. So what I've been doing over the last few days is, just for fun, I've put my smartphone into the back of the radio and listened to Sanctuary through the Lego radio. And, well, through the Rima Media app, through the Lego radio. So it sounds and looks like an old school radio, but it's actually the Rima Media app and Sanctuary playing on it. It's so, so cool. I just love it. And then when I want my phone back, design flaw, but I have to lift the back of the radio off and then get out my phone. But anyway, it's very cool, and a cool way to listen to Sanctuary is through the Rima Media app. If you haven't downloaded it yet, not only can you listen to Sanctuary, it's got all sorts of cool features on it as well, but do check it out. 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

Enjoying a bit of Rend Collective there, My Lighthouse, 11 away from 3 o'clock, news update at 3. 17th of May, it's a busy month for me, actually a busy few months on the birthday front. Starting in May, I've got 1, 2, 3 birthdays happening in May, and then some in June, then July, then August, then September. I think October. No, we've got some in October too, and 3 in November. So basically between now and Christmas, in all my extended family, there's a lot of birthdays happening.

0: I'm married to someone who loves a fire, whether it be an open fire, a wood burner, a bonfire, or a brazier. And a favourite pastime of ours is to enjoy an evening outside with the brazier and a few marshmallows. He loves the process of stoking the fire, making sure there's kindling and sufficient wood to keep it going. Recently, on one such occasion, I was reminded of William Booth of the Salvation Army, who said, "Look well to the fire of your souls, for the tendency of fire is to go out." We need to love the process of stoking the fire of our soul. It's a daily thing. Leviticus 6 verse 12, each morning the priest will add fresh wood to the fire. How's your fire? I encourage you to add fresh wood today. Look well to the fire of your soul. Mahana ki tō tātou atua e tēnei rā. Remember God today. I'm Alison Shaw.
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Elevation Rhythm, Gracie Binion, goodbye yesterday, and hello to Sunday, 10 minutes past three, Kathy with you. Hope it's a good afternoon. We got Matt Powell, Brian Littrell next by his wounds. Going to hear too from Pat Barrett, Build My Life. Mercy Me later on in the hour with Make It Well, and Bethel Music, Brooke Ligidwood with a song called Holy Song. Looking forward to that.

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1: 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If you'd like your needs added to the list, head to our prayer wall and let us know. And while you're there, you can pray for others. 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That's yoursanctuary.nz.

I love that song, Lauren Daigle, Look Up Child. But if I was in her musical entourage, I was thinking as I was listening just at the end there, that ooh ah bit, ooh ah eh. You'd have to get that right, wouldn't you? 22 after 3 at Sanctuary. Cathy with you on your Sunday afternoon. Next up, Project of Love, Jeremiah 29, I Know the Plan, City Harmonic, Let There Be Light. Big congratulations again to Lizzie Oakes, who hosts the afternoon programs weekdays here on Sanctuary. She's just clocked over celebrating 100 episodes of her podcast series, Where Do You Find God? How cool is that? That's a lot of people she's been talking to over the time. She's spoken with business owners, a free jumping daredevil, an Olympian, Grammy winner, ex-Gloria Vale member, and how do they find God? And they've found God in many places: prison, politics, social justice, the pub, the garden, through their children. So congratulations to Lizzie. And I don't know if you heard her chat with Reverend Jesse earlier in the week. If you haven't, you'll be able to find that one again through all the links on probably the website would be the best to go to, yoursanctuary.nz. For I

0: On my bedroom mirror is a beautiful photo of my granddaughter Anna. Captured when she was 5, I see her brown twinkling eyes looking out at me and smile. We all have photos we treasure, so does God. He has a gallery of our every moment. He also has a gallery of future events, events that may seem impossible to fulfill. When God told Abram his descendants would be more numerous than the stars, it seemed impossible. Sarah and Abram had no children and were already old. When Jesus met Simon, he immediately named him Peter, meaning rock, someone who could be depended upon. He looked past Simon's obvious flaws and saw him as the man he would become. Has God given you seemingly impossible promises? Don't give up. Continue to hold on in faith and they will come to pass. I'm June Dooney and you can contact me on junedooney.com.
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Build My Life, Pat Barrett, 25 to 4. How's the afternoon going? Sunday at Sanctuary. As mentioning earlier in the week, I'd cleaned out my fridge, did a bit of a sort out. I went to get something and discovered in the back of the fridge, hiding behind something else, which needed throwing out, something else that needed throwing out. It was some cucumber, I think. It had been there for weeks, and it was like, ooh. And I was so cross with myself that I hadn't sort of used it up when I could have. And so anyway, it prompted a whole clean out of the fridge, and I'm determined. You know, when you have bits of leftovers and bits and bobs and all that sort of stuff, I'm determined to every day check what is in the fridge that I've put in the previous day and make sure I sort of use it up, because not only does it save money, but it just saves all that unnecessary wastage. Anyway, it's a good feeling. I still have a clean, tidy fridge.

Every song, every song, every lyric, every note, every moment on Sanctuary is grounded in the truth of God's word. Together, we're lifting up worship that reminds us of His promises and His love. This is more than music. It's ministry. 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

Music, Brooke Ligidwood, came out a couple of years ago, just a stunner of a song, basically inspired by some words in the book of Isaiah, chapter 6, and the Sanctus, a 1,500-year-old hymn focusing on the adoration of God's holiness. Heard it here on Sanctuary, New Zealand's worship station, teed away from 4 o'clock, news update at the top of the hour. This is Nathan Fawcett. We crown you.

0: We used to live in a neighbourhood where a young boy would entertain us whenever he played his guitar outside. He was about 17, looked like a rock star in his skinny jeans and would walk his pug dog. Sometimes he would sing to his dog, sometimes with a pretend microphone in hand, but always, come rain, hail or shine, he was outside playing his guitar and singing. The kid absolutely delighted in what he was doing. He didn't care one bit who may or may not have heard him or who may see him. I have no idea if he had any talent, but I loved how he had absolutely no inhibitions. I pointed him out to one of my kids, not to poke fun of him, but as an example of how wonderful it is to do what you love to do and not to care what people think. Wouldn't it be great if we all did what we love to do and didn't care what people thought? And wouldn't it be great if we all did things for an audience of one, the one who really matters? For more, go to FionaCaris.com.
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Glorious day, casting crowns and vertical worship. Yes, I will. 11 after 4. Good afternoon, Sanctuary, New Zealand's worship station. We got Shane and Shane coming up this hour. You've already won. From Darlene Check, How Majestic Is Thy Name, and a beautiful song. I've just absolutely fallen in love with this one from Katie Nicole, Have Your Way. This is Tim Hughes, Soul Survivor, Pour Out My Heart.

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A good base of members provides stability. It's the members who determine who is on the board, and the board sets the policy and direction for the organisation. So members are vital in ensuring we stay true to our purpose of drawing people into an increasingly meaningful personal relationship with Jesus Christ. For more info, email membership@yoursanctuary.nz.

You've already won Shane and Shane, 25 minutes past four. It's a Sanctuary, New Zealand's worship station. Torrin Wells next, Breathe On It, and Brandon Lake, Praise You Anywhere. Pentecost Prayer Initiative is underway, and you might have been hearing here on Sanctuary some prayers from various ministers from around the country, from different denominations, and you're invited to be involved with the Pentecost Prayer Initiative. This is happening in the lead up to Pentecost Sunday and praying round the clock. That website again, Your Sanctuary. Well, you'll find the link there too. I was going to say yoursanctuary.nz, but 247prayer.nz. I came across this thought on prayer, which kind of made me smile, but it also made quite a poignant point from Francis de Sales, who said, "Every Christian needs half an hour of prayer each day, except when he's busy. Then he needs an hour."

0: Psalms 119 says, I seek you with all my heart. Do not let me stray from your commands. I have hidden your word in my heart, that I might not sin against you. The heart's a very important place in your life, because it's in the heart that we store and hide stuff. This writer declares that he's chosen to store the word of God in his heart. Let's face it, there's no better thing to store in your heart than God's truth. Sadly, you have the potential to store other things in your heart. Unforgiveness, envy, lust, and many other things. These things, when stored in your heart, will actually rot you and not do you any good at all. Store God's word in your heart. Get his truth. Get the Bible open. Listen to some good teaching. Remember, from your heart, your mouth will always speak, and your life will always manifest. Get that Bible open. Listen to some good biblical teaching. Flood your heart. That's what will keep you healthy.
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2: This is Century.

It is the Stand United, 5 o'clock. Kathy with you. How's the Sunday afternoon going? I have been enjoying, for the first time in my life, double glazing. In winter, we got some installed last year, not the whole house, but a lot of it, and I've noticed a massive difference with the warmth in the house. It stays consistently warmer for a lot longer. But the other thing I wasn't expecting is, you know, at the moment, quite a few cold days, and I've been waking up this week and noticing there's condensation on the window. I thought, oh, okay, wasn't sure that I'd be expecting that, but anyway, earlier in the week went to grab a towel to wipe the condensation, as I have done all my life, and as I started to wipe the window, I thought, oh, it's not wet. The condensation was on the outside. I thought, yes, this is fantastic.

Life can feel a little hectic at times, whether it's managing the kids, deadlines, or battling traffic. It's nice to know that at the end of the day, you can wind down with evening devotion with Kathy Jenke. Tune in for inspirational music and spiritual encouragement, where faith, hope, and love are explored through reflections, scripture, prayer, and conversation. 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Weeknights 7 to midnight. It's your evening devotion.

It's a very big distance sometimes, isn't it? The head to the heart. United Pursuit there. You're with Sanctuary 10 to 5. I've been looking forward to this one coming up this hour. Katie Nicole, have your way. You're with Sanctuary, New Zealand's worship station. News update at 5.

0: For me, the most amazing and wonderful thing about God is that there is always more. No matter how real God is to me, there is always more. No matter how much of his character I think I understand, there is always more. No matter how deep I believe our relationship is, there is always more. No matter how much of his love for me I comprehend, there is always more. No matter how much of my selfishness has been sacrificed in his name, there's always more. Oswald Chambers says, what we think of as being the process, God calls the end. Chambers is explaining to us that it is this state of constantly moving into the great always more of God. The mystery of knowing him more is where we always need to be. I am Grant Norsworthy with Word and Song.
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1: In this update, Winston Peters has announced two major economic policies. New Zealand First plans to buy Bank of New Zealand to merge with Kiwi Bank and make KiwiSaver compulsory from birth, giving each New Zealand-born citizen a

0: Uptake of low-methane sheep genetics. The Ag Emissions Centre says this is about emissions reduction, and farmers are already good at trying to optimise genetics. That's news.
1: Sanctuary Sport.
0: In sport, the Warriors want to end 8 years of torment when they play the Broncos in the NRL in Brisbane from six tonight. The Knights and the Titans were level on 6-6 moments ago, nearing half-time. The Highlanders have confirmed Caleb Tungito's season is over. As suspected when he was injured playing the Chiefs on Friday night, the Highlanders now say the winger has a full rupture of his left Achilles. He'll require surgery and is expected to be out for 6 to 9 months. Hopes that Mount Smart Stadium will be sold out for Auckland FC's men's A-League football final on Saturday. Tickets go on sale tomorrow for the decider against Sydney FC. CEO Nick Becker says members get first crack to secure their seats tomorrow morning before the general public sales open from 4 PM. That's sport. I'm Joe Gilfillan.
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below shows Anna, praise is rising, Chris Tomlin with Home. Good afternoon, 11 minutes after 5. Anyone just tuned in? You're with Cathy, Sanctuary, New Zealand's worship station. Welcome, good to have your company. What have you been up to today? We got Leanna Crawford coming up with Psalm 23, or her version of it, with a song called Still Waters. This is My Father's World with Amy Grant. Later on in the hour, we are messengers with 1,000 times. The Parachute Band now, I Stand in Awe.

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0: Leanna Crawford with Psalm 23, or her version of it, Still Waters, 26 after 5, Sanctuary, Sunday afternoon. At the Pentecost Prayer Initiative underway, again, you're invited to be a part of it, praying around the clock in the lead up to Pentecost. 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And here's a prayer from Gabe Chan in Dunedin.
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2: Kia ora, Gabriel Chan from Elam Church, Dunedin. Kia kana kia tata. Let's pray. Jesus, you've given us good news, news that brings life, hope, and freedom. And yet we often shrink back. We worry what others will think. We second guess what we know to be true. Holy Spirit, just like you filled the early disciples with boldness, would you fill us too? Would you give us courage to speak? Give us hearts to see others with love, not fear. Let our lives carry the sound of the good news in our workplaces, our neighborhoods, and schools and families. Use our ordinary conversations to point to the extraordinary God whom we bear witness to. We ask for opportunities to speak and the boldness to step into them today. Let us be witnesses in word, action, and presence. Haere mai te wairua tapu. Come, Holy Spirit. Amen.

0: Never doubt God's mighty power to work in you and accomplish all this. He will achieve infinitely more than your greatest request, your most unbelievable dream, and exceed your wildest imagination. He will outdo them all, for His miraculous power constantly energizes you. I want to encourage someone today to dream big. Dream the impossible. There is a God that is on your side. For if God is for you, there is no one that can be against you. I believe God is ordaining your path. That God is going to bring right people. God is going to bring right opportunities. And today is the day that you are going to experience miracles. Believe that God is on your side, that He is opening the doors of favor and doors of the supernatural. I believe that God loves you and He has a great plan for your life. This is Joshua Singh, and you can find more information about me on joshuasingh.com.
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He is coming soon. Well, Sunday is coming, says Phil Wickham there, the name of that song. But, well, it's come and it's 20 minutes to six. It's slowly going. Good to be with you. Kathy with you. It's a Sanctuary, New Zealand's worship station. Amy Grant next. This is My Father's World. Going to hear too from Rend Collective, Salt and Light.

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Sanctuary, we are messengers a thousand times. Just gone 10 to 6. Rosemary Jane along after 6 to keep you company. Just about time for me, Kathy, to wrap up. And I look forward to joining you from 7 o'clock tomorrow on Evening Devotion here on Sanctuary. Tonight's thought I'll leave with you from Billy Graham, talking a lot about prayer at the moment as the Pentecost Prayer Initiative is underway. And this is what Billy Graham said. True prayer is a way of life, not just for use in cases of emergency. Take care, have a good day tomorrow, and good evening. God bless.

0: Hi, I'm Kane Adams. The Bible talks a lot about idolatry, but what is an idol? An idol is anything that absorbs our hearts and imagination more than God. In essence, an idol is what we place our trust in other than God for us to feel happy and complete. What is intriguing about idols is how elusive and hidden they can be. Very often we're unaware of what we're idolizing. Even as Christians, it can be very easy to say, God is all I need. But deep down, we long to have something else in addition in order to feel complete. If we need something in addition to God to make us happy, then that is our true king. If we say, I need God, but I also need this other thing to feel complete, then we're in idolatry. The other thing automatically takes precedence over God's rightful place in our lives. Does this mean that we can't enjoy good things in life? Of course not. We should just never expect them to bring a fulfillment that only God can provide. Otherwise, we'll be sorely disappointed.
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0: confirmed the Highlanders wing needs surgery on his ruptured Achilles from that loss to the Chiefs in Hamilton. Coach Jamie Joseph suspected as much after full time, and his worst fears have now been realised, with Tangitoa now facing 6 to 9 months on the sidelines. The Southern Steel held a 50-39 lead over the Pulse moments ago, late in their ANZ Premiership netball game in Wellington. IndyCar officials have been forced to abandon day one of qualifying for the Indy 500 because of heavy rain. That's sport. I'm Joe Gilfillan.
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And hope is what we need, isn't it? Hope for a living. That was Oscar Ironside on Your Sanctuary this evening. Toby Mac starting us off. Everything. Good to be at your place. I'm Rosemary Jane. Welcome along to more great worship music tonight on Sanctuary with Hillsong coming up. Corey Asbury soon, the song Reckless Love. And Caleb and John now, joined by Kane, somebody like me.

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There it is, Sanctuary, New Zealand's worship station. Why would you listen any other way?

Christ is Enough with Hillsong Worship, Worship Nation on Your Sanctuary. And Corey Asbury, Reckless Love, Caleb, John and Kane starting us off with Somebody Like Me. Well, coming up soon, we've got the word for you today, Daily Devotional. Fascinating. Speaking of the other kingdom, Ephesians 5:2 is our scripture. We'll learn more about that. After music from Dave Hunt on the way, and this one from Souvenirs Worship, Emmanuel.

0: Mighty Fortress, that was Dave Hunt. Souvenirs, Worship, earlier, and Emmanuel, God with us. Time to catch up with the Word for You today now, daily devotional, helping people to understand a bit more about the other kingdom.
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2: As Christians, we are called to love as Christ loved us. But washing feet and the whole cross thing, that seems like taking it a bit too far. To do that takes unbelievable amounts of grace. Why would we be set such a massive goal to attain? Well, when we forgive, we lift the curtain to another kingdom, a kingdom that most of the world really gets the chance to see. People far from God get a glimpse of something that isn't normal, run-of-the-mill life to them, something that goes beyond what the world around them could ever provide. These moments happen when Christians demonstrate what it means to really live as followers of Christ. In Jesus' time, the Jewish people were persecuted and downtrodden. Jesus didn't call them to rise up in a violent revolution. He called them to bless those who persecute them. Imagine a world where the first reaction to the word Christian was to think of people who love outrageously. It was once. Barely 100 years after the resurrection, Christians in plague-ridden Rome stayed behind after the upper classes had fled to nurse the sick, even at the risk of death. People saw their love and they converted in droves. What a thing to be known for. But that is what we're meant to be known for. So what now? There will be people that you really struggle with. Think about ways to practically show them love today, even if they're the last people to deserve it, in your opinion. Step into that other kingdom.
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Sanctus Real and Steady. We need that. Blanca and Dante Bow, the healing also needed. And from Phillips, Craig and Dean, here I am to worship. And worship is often the start of that healing, isn't it, as we're taught frequently. Good to be with you this evening on Sanctuary. Thank you for joining me. Coming up, we've got music from Charity Gale soon. Also later tonight after 7, amongst the music, I'll be bringing you our daily devotional from Joyce Meyer. But now we return to the lineup with C3 Sydney, Dancing Through the Fire.

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0: Acts 17, verse 11. And the people of Berea were more open-minded than those in Thessalonica, and they listened eagerly to Paul's message. They searched the scriptures day after day to see if Paul and Silas were teaching the truth.
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Run to the Father. That was Cody Carnes. Good to be with you. I'm Rosemary Jane. Thanks for joining me tonight on Sanctuary. Hope all is well at your place. We're coming up. We've got Thoughts on Faith from Alison Shaw in a while. Also, we'll be checking out our daily devotional from Joyce Meyer. And it's all about worship with Tera Tene, Aaron Schust, Palm Sunday, and Israel Houghton now. I surrender all.

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Tainui from Te Rau Tine, out of worship this evening on Your Sanctuary, along with Phil Wickham. Homesick for Heaven, that could be my anthem, I think, at the moment, and Israel Houghton, I Surrender All. Coming up, looking forward to our daily devotional from Joyce Meyer. The Power in Jesus' Name is our title tonight. That's on the way for you around about 7:30. Also, Thoughts on Faith from Alison Shulstone after this song from Aaron Schust. Palm Sunday.

0: ever have difficulty sleeping? There are times in my life when sleep evades me. I'm tossing and turning and getting more restless. And it was at one such time that I discovered Psalm 42, verse 8, that God gives us a song in the night. The next restless night, I asked God for a song. Sure enough, one came to mind. What a beautiful name. And I sang along in my mind. On another occasion, the song was, "All my life you've been faithful." Sometimes the same song will be in my night hours over and over. It becomes like a default setting. The song distracts me from worrying about sleep. It focuses my mind on worship and feeds my spirit. I feel rested rather than restless. So the next time you're awake in the night hours, ask God for a song. Mahara ki tō tātou atua e tēnei rā. Remember God today. I'm Alison Shaw.
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Oh, Come to the Altar with Elevation Worship there, New Life Worship earlier, and My Saviour Lives. Part of worship on your sanctuary, the home of great worship music, as we turn to our devotional from Joyce Meyer now, The Power in Jesus' Name. This is based on her book, Power Thoughts Devotional, and it is featuring John 16, verses 23 to 24. I tell you the truth. My Father will give you whatever you ask in My name. Until now, you have not asked for anything in My name. Ask and you will receive, and your joy will be complete. Let's to look up in John 16, verses 23 to 24. Always great to get the context of these statements too in the Bible to understand it more fully. That was John 16 from verse 23. When our youngest son was still in school, sometimes people stayed with him when Dave and I travelled, this is Joyce's husband, in order for them to get medical treatment for him if it was needed. We had to sign a legal document stating that they had the right to use our names on our son's behalf, literally to make decisions in our place. This is exactly what Jesus did for his disciples and ultimately for all who would believe in him. He gave us the right to use his name when we go to the Father in prayer. When we pray in his name, it is the same as if he were praying. This privilege seems almost too wonderful to believe. But we can believe it because we have the scripture to back it up. And that scripture is John 16, 23. I tell you the truth, my Father will give you whatever you ask in my name. Until now you have not asked for anything in my name. Ask and you will receive, and your joy will be complete. John 16, 23 to 24. And if this is speaking to you tonight, you might want to join me in this prayer. Lord, thank you for the authority of Jesus' name. Help me pray with confidence and faith, knowing you hear me, Lord, and respond as I trust in the power of his name. In Jesus' name, amen.

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Jesus is my rock. I Go to the Rock. It's a classic from Helen Shapiro. You might recall that from years ago, actually, if you've been listening in to Sanctuary for a while now, and Star, as it used to be called. That was certainly a favourite that was played a lot. Mercy Me, Make It Well, and from Big Daddy Weave, Overwhelmed. We're heading a little closer towards 8 o'clock, and our scripture of the day with music from Crowder and Zach Williams now. This is still.

0: There are some truths we don't reveal to our children because they don't have the maturity to handle them. In the same way, our Heavenly Father has insights He'd love to share with us but can't because of our spiritual immaturity. While on earth, Jesus spoke to the crowds in parables, but to His close followers, His disciples, He revealed the meaning of these parables. While in Egypt, in the wilderness, the Israelites witnessed some amazing acts of God. Only Moses, however, had the spiritual maturity and insight to understand the ways of God. Do you long for deeper insight and a greater understanding of God's ways? One way of achieving this is to take heed of Paul's instruction to the Corinthians to set aside their childish behavior. In other words, we simply need to grow up. I'm June Dooney, and you can contact me on junedooney.com.
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Because he lives, starting off the hour with music from Matt Mayer there. Welcome along to Sanctuary tonight. It's a few minutes after eight already. Nice to have your company. I'm Rosemary Jane. Coming up for you, music from Lifestyle of Worship, their song Everything, Phil King, Psalm 23, and Hezekiah Walker later. Every Praise, such a great song, plus Thoughts on Faith from Andy Elms. Well, now let's return to the lineup. It is still May, and that is New Zealand Music Month with New Zealand artist The Parachute Band. Let Your Glory Fall.

hymns. They've lasted for a reason. 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Some are modern classics. 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

0: flow. Lifestyle of Worship, that was Everything. And from Phil King and Meredith Andrews, Psalm 23, the Parachute Band starting us off, Let Your Glory Fall, the title of that track. Well, coming up, Thoughts on Faith from Andy Elms shortly after our song from Jerob. This is called It's Gonna Be Okay.
1: Dark days, unbearable nights. You don't wanna give up.

0: Oh, you're gonna be okay.
1: Psalm 118, verse 24 says, this is the day that the Lord has made. Let's rejoice and be glad in it. Always make sure that you're valuing and loving the day that you're in. Yes, there's days that are gone and there's days that are coming, but today is an important day. You'll realise this when you understand the greatest commodity that you own is the currency of your days. Just like coins in a purse, so are the days that you have left to spend. Make sure that you don't waste any of them, but spend each remaining day wisely. This is a sobering thought. There's no refunds. When the coins are spent, they're gone. Yes, we have eternity, but let's not waste the life that we have here to live. Like treasured coins, spend each day wisely. Enjoy and rejoice in each one, because one day they will be spent and we'll be stepping together into everlasting life.
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5: Let me hear the worshipers!

With Andrew Peterson. Great song from Hezekiah Walker there too. Every praise, that gets you moving, doesn't it? It is a great praise song. Time to take a look at our verse of the day now. This one's found in Philippians 1:29. For it has been granted to you on behalf of Christ not only to believe in him, but also to suffer for him. And thoughts on this verse, suffer. How is suffering a privilege? It's not unless it is for Jesus or to help redeem others with Jesus. Remember how the early apostles were joyful because they were counted worthy to suffer for the name. Acts 5:41 speaks of that, which is hard to take in, isn't it? Let's reawaken ourselves to Jesus' reminder that if we follow him, we will likely suffer for him at some time in our lives. Mark 10 speaks of this. Many believers around the world are actually suffering, are persecuted, even martyred today. So let's realize that while God is working things out for our good and his glory, Romans 8:28, part of that work means our being conformed to the likeness of his Son, the suffering servant, Romans 8:29. Mark 10:45. Jesus suffered for us so that we could be saved. Now when we face suffering for the cause of Christ and his kingdom, we can help inspire others to live faithfully in adversity and show to all, even those who hate us, the genuineness of our faith. So few in the world today have anything worth living for, dying for, or suffering for. We, however, have many reasons to live, die, and suffer in honour of Christ. Our lives will be caught up in Jesus' victory because we have shared in his trials. Romans 8:17 speaks of this. Now, if we are children, then we are heirs, heirs of God and co-heirs with Christ, if indeed we share in his suffering, in order that we may also share in his glory. Our scripture tonight, Philippians 1, for it has been granted to you on behalf of Christ, not only to believe on him, but also to suffer for him. Philippians 1 and verse 29.

0: that all mortal flesh keeps silent. Focus featuring the voice there of Sarah Kroger, CC Winans earlier. Beautiful song, worthy of it all. Great to have you company. Coming up, Thoughts on Faith from Grant Norsworthy. Also, as it is the season of the time for the Pentecost Prayer Initiative, let's join Gabe Chan for this evening's prayer.
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2: Kia ora, Gabriel Chan from Elam Church, Dunedin. Kia kana kia tata. Let's pray. Jesus, You've given us good news, news that brings life, hope, and freedom. And yet we often shrink back. We worry what others will think. We second guess what we know to be true. Holy Spirit, just like You filled the early disciples with boldness, would You fill us too? Would You give us courage to speak? Give us hearts to see others with love, not fear. Let our lives carry the sound of the good news in our workplaces, our neighborhoods, and schools and families. Use our ordinary conversations to point to the extraordinary God whom we bear witness to. We ask for opportunities to speak and the boldness to step into them today. Let us be witnesses in word, action, and presence. Haere mai te wairua tapu. Come, Holy Spirit. Amen.

0: I love music. I love singing songs, playing songs, even writing songs. Especially when those songs are about God's love for me, my love for Him, our relationship and how that relationship affects the way I see life and the way I live life. But I need to realize that singing songs, love songs to God, in and of itself is not worship. Hopefully, singing love songs to God is one of many different expressions of worship that flow out of my life as it is surrendered at the foot of the cross. Music can be a wonderful expression of worship, but my life surrendered in worship is what is required. I am Grant Norsworthy with Word and Song.
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0: 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Faith shows the reality of what we hope for. 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

Agnes Day, the title of that track from House of Worship, joined by Michael W. Smith and Chris Brown. Welcome along to Your Sanctuary if you've just tuned in. I'm Rosemary Jane. Nice to have you with us. A few minutes after nine. Hope you're having a relaxed evening where you are. We've got worship for you from Equippers Worship. What an awesome God coming up. Elevation Worship, So Be It, featuring Tiffany Hudson, and Thoughts on Faith from Joshua Singh. But now let's return to the lineup with Third Day and the Mountain of God.

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1: See if you can pick this up.

What an awesome God equippers worship on your sanctuary tonight. Elevation worship before that. So Be It, featuring Tiffany Hudson and Chris Brown. And from their day, the Mountain of God. Well, coming up, we've got Thoughts on Faith from Joshua Singh. After this song from Hayley Jones, Thankful.

0: We must stop fighting spiritual problems with materialistic weapons. We must stop trying to change situations that have an invisible root with visible weapons. The root of the negative situation that you don't want is actually invisible. You cannot take visible weapons to deal with invisible things. The Bible says, though we walk in the flesh, we do not war according to the flesh. For the weapons of our warfare are not carnal, but mighty in God for pulling down strongholds. We need to destroy some thought patterns. The thought of failure is not an ordinary stronghold. It is a spiritual stronghold. The devil took time to program us for failure, but we need to recognize that the source of our problem is in our mindsets, our imaginations. And I believe that every high thing that exalts itself against the knowledge of God must be cast down. Today, I want you to give no room to whatever thought that contradicts the Word of God in your life. This is Joshua Singh, and you can find out more information about me on joshuasingh.com.
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0: 1,000 Reasons. That was Matt Redman, part of Worship Nation tonight on Your Sanctuary. Mercy me earlier. And to not worship you. Well, time to join Max Licardo now, pastor and author, for another reading from his book, Just Like Jesus. And tonight, the portion that's all about having a listening heart.
1: Let he who has ears to hear use them. This is Max Licato. 8 times in the Gospels and 8 times in the book of Revelation, we are reminded that it's not enough just to have ears, it's necessary to use them. Jesus spent regular time with God, praying and listening. Luke 5:16 tells us, Jesus often withdrew to lonely places and prayed. If Jesus, the Son of God, the sinless Savior of humankind, thought it worthwhile to clear his calendar to pray, wouldn't we be wise to do the same? Jesus also spent regular time in God's Word. 3 times in the wilderness temptation, he used the Word of God to repel the attack of Satan. If we are to be just like Jesus, then we need to imitate his habits of prayer and Bible reading. This is Max Licato.
0: Max Licato, the author of the book Just Like Jesus. And I hope you enjoyed that reading from him. Coming up, we've got music from Wellington City Elam next. This is Jesus.

0: breakfast with a bit of this.
1: I've noticed something that you do, and that is
2: finishing your sentences.
0: And some of this.
2: We're looking at the life of Archbishop Desmond Tutu, the man who showed the world that just...
0: And a bit of that.
1: You have yourself an absolutely wonderful day today.
2: Have a cracker of a day.
1: Have a blinder.
2: Yeah, yes. Do that.
1: Own it. Shoulders back, chin up. Go on, go for it.
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Guide Me, Oh Thy Great Redeemer, with Elevation there. Ring Collective, earlier Salt and Light, and from Wellington City, Elam Jesus. Well, coming up, Thoughts on Faith from Cain Adams, and tonight we are thinking about the question of John the Baptist to Jesus, asking him, is he the coming Messiah that we have been waiting for? Imagine that, standing before Christ and asking that question, knowing that the answer could be yes. Looking forward to that. But now, Elevation Worship and Chandler Moore. As we return to worship, God, I'm just grateful.

0: Hi, I'm Kane Adams. In the book of Matthew, we read a question from John the Baptist to Jesus. Are you the coming one, or do we look for another? All of us by nature are designed to worship God. The center of our lives is where he belongs, and we're designed to accommodate that. If we fail to place Jesus as Savior at the center of our lives, by nature, we will long to make something else our Savior, whether it's money, relationships, good deeds, or career. Because of how we are designed, it's impossible for us to leave a void space at the center of our hearts. If Jesus is not there, something or someone must take his place. John did not ask, "Are you the coming one, or do we stop looking?" Instead, John asked, "Are you the coming one, or do we look for another?" He had a yearning in his heart that nothing else could quench, as do all of us, whether we know it or not. So know this, if we fail to place Jesus as Savior at the center of our lives, we will always be looking for another, and that another will never satisfy like he does.
1: It's your sanctuary.
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1: 1 John 3, verse 16. We know what real love is because Jesus gave up his life for us. So we also ought to give up our lives for our brothers and sisters.
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Pursuit. Coming up, Nothing I Hold On To, this song. Oscar Ironside there too, Hope for Living, such a good song. And Aaron Keys, Psalm 62.

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United Pursuit, joined by Will Regan. Nothing I Hold On To, the title of that track. Oscar Ironside earlier, Hope for a Living, and from Aaron Keyes, Psalm 62. Well, coming up a little later, we've got our devotional from Dr. David Jeremiah, the host of the program Turning Point, Light of the World, the title of this one, based on Psalm 119. Taking us there, music continues with United soon. Thoughts on Faith from Fiona Charis, and music from Phil Wickham now, Psalm 8.

0: My middle boy was nicknamed the Hurricane when he was a preschooler. One memory I have of him at this stage that's forever burned in my heart is of him heading outside to play one day when he leaned back in from the doorway and earnestly asked, "What time do you want me home, Mum?" I giggled out loud at this because, well, here's the thing. One, he was three and not allowed to venture past a spot he knew was his boundary. Two, he couldn't tell the time yet. And three, his days of playing outside of my sight were years away. At that time in his life, our little Hurricane had to be content to stay close. But as he's gotten older, I've had to learn to trust him and to extend those boundaries. Learning to trust your children is a journey, but more importantly, I've had to learn to trust our Heavenly Father with my children. Trust that he will keep them safe, and seeing as he is the one who knows the number of hairs on their heads, I reckon he's the best person for the job. For more, go to fionacaris.com.
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Isn't that a wonderful song? It speaks of his power and dominion over everything. It makes things that trouble us that much smaller, doesn't it? By comparison, we start to get that right perspective. He is holy forever. Chris Tomlin, and from United, Search My Heart. We can trust in God to care for us and for our needs. He sees them all and hears your prayers. Well, let's take a look at Dr. David Jeremiah's devotional now, based on Psalm 119, verse 105. This one's called Light of the World. Your word is a lamp to my feet and a light to my path. The first automobiles were equipped with gas lanterns to provide light when driving at night. Fast forward to today, modern LED headlights can illuminate the road hundreds of feet ahead. Regardless of advances in technology, there is no headlight that can provide total illumination. The psalmist seemed to understand this when he wrote, "Your word is a lamp to my feet and a light to my path." The lamp of which he spoke was a small handheld clay lamp. It was fueled by olive oil that created a flame only an inch or two high. Such a lamp only provided enough light to illuminate the next few steps. The psalmist refers to God's word, such as a lamp, and for the one who trusts in God, that is illumination enough. We don't need to know exactly what the future holds, as long as we know who holds the future. The Bible doesn't tell us everything about the future, but it does tell us how to trust in God for the steps immediately ahead of us. The more we read and meditate on God's word, the more our path will be illuminated. Thoughts on our verse in Psalm 119, verse 105 from Dr. David Jeremiah, the host of the program Turning Point, and that features over with me on Rhema weekday evenings. His program is just after the news at 10 o'clock, so well worth listening in for that one. And just looking in the inbox, I know that something came in recently. He's got a new series coming up on the Holy Spirit, so that's going to be great. That was Dr. David Jeremiah's devotional. Back to the music now with Hillsong Worship and Darling Check. It is well with my soul.

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0: This is My Father's World with Jaden Larvick and Sanctus Real there. Steady, along with Hillsong Worship and Darlene Check. It is well with my soul. And I hope that's how you're feeling tonight. But if you would like some prayer support, if you're in need of prayer, please let us know how we can pray for you by posting your prayer need on our prayer wall. Each morning during the weekdays, so tomorrow morning, around about 10 o'clock, we'll be praying for those needs. So do please let us know how we can pray for you if you're struggling with something at the moment or someone near and dear to you. The prayer wall, you'll find that at yoursanctuary.nz, yoursanctuary.nz. When you get to the front page, click on the Faith and Spirituality button and you'll see one of the options that comes up is the prayer wall. That's where you post that prayer need. And you know that tomorrow morning, we will be praying for you. Well, coming up, Thoughts on Faith from Alison Shaw after this song from Forrest Frank, Thankful.
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0: Recently, I watched a documentary of a team who cycled the Tour de France route. Over the taxing 21-day ride, they were pushed to the limit by distance and heat and elevation. And they soon realised how important their team members were if they were going to complete the course. When tempted to give up, it was those alongside who gave the encouragement and the much-needed motivation to enable them to keep going. You and I have a God-given race to complete. There will be tough times when our faith is tested, we're tempted to give up. We need other believers alongside us, urging us to keep going, to run with perseverance, to not give up. And then, when our race ends, we'll be able to say with confidence, I have finished my race. Mahara ki tau tātou atua e tēnei rā. Remember God today. I'm Alison Shaw.
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The Joy, the live version of that from The Belonging and David Dennis, along with music from Ryan Stevenson this evening on Your Sanctuary, Eye of the Storm, featuring Gabe Real. Well, it's lovely to have your company this evening as we head on through the latter part of your Sunday night on Your Sanctuary, with music from Aaron Schist coming up, Brooke Lidgetwood and Elevation Worship. Also later we'll check out our devotional from Pastor Greg Laurie of Harvest Church. That's coming up around about 11:30. Now let's get back to the music with Kiwi artists The Parachute Band, celebrating May, New Zealand Music Month. I am aware.

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My Hope Is In You. That was Aaron Schurst and from Maverick City Music and Dante Bao. All That I Need, starting off three in a row with the Parachute Band song, I Am Aware. Coming up to our devotional from Pastor Greg Laurie of Harvest Church soon, along with music from Elevation Worship and Brooke Ledgetwood now, joined by the group Victory, The Water.

0: 2 Timothy chapter 2 verse 15. 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

I thank God. Dante Bell there, Marianne, Joshua George and Aaron Moses, along with Maverick City Music and the Upper Room. It's quite a lot of people. Elevation Worship, Praise Goes On, the live version of that song. And earlier from Brooke, Legit Word and Victory, The Water. Well, music on the way from Mercy Me, but now it is time to pause and listen to Pastor Greg Laurie of Harvest Church. Are you praying for someone in your family or maybe a friend to get saved? This one might be just for you. Everyone is reachable. Acts 26, verses 9 to 11. I used to believe that I ought to do everything I could to oppose the very name of Jesus, the Nazarene. Indeed, I did just that in Jerusalem, authorized by the leading priests. I caused many believers there to be sent to prison, and I cast my vote against them when they were condemned to death. Many times I had them punished in the synagogues to get them to curse Jesus. I was so violently opposed to them that I even chased them down in foreign cities. It's hard to believe he did this, isn't it? Acts 26, verses 9 to 11. And makes you think of the Apostle Paul, doesn't it, hearing those words? Every person in your life who doesn't know Christ represents a spiritual opportunity for you. Because, of course, once the Apostle Paul was called Saul, and he was the one who was chasing down Christians, and he was doing dreadful things to punish them before he had an experience on the road to Damascus with Jesus himself, meeting him face to face, in a sense, that was so powerful that he actually lost his sight temporarily. And Jesus was saying, "Why are you persecuting me?" And suddenly, Paul, with this extraordinary experience of truth, was turned around and he became the Apostle Paul. I read on. Every person in your life who doesn't know Christ represents a spiritual opportunity for you. If you're like most people, you probably have some acquaintances who seem as though they would be receptive to the gospel message. It takes no great stretch of the imagination to picture them as fellow believers worshipping and serving the Lord alongside you. On the other hand, you probably have other acquaintances who seem so far from God, whose lives are so broken, and whose priorities are so mixed up that you're tempted to write them off as lost causes. If that's the case, God's word has a message for you. Don't fall in the devil's trap of believing that certain people are beyond God's reach, because the reality is there is no one who draws breath who is beyond redemption. In Acts 26, verses 9 to 11, the Apostle Paul described one of the most amazing conversions of all time, a conversion so unlikely that even Jesus' disciples didn't think it was possible. He's describing the course of his own conversion. I used to believe that I ought to do everything I could to oppose the very name of Jesus, the Nazarene. Indeed, I did just that in Jerusalem, authorized by the leading priests, the very people that you expect to do otherwise. I caused many believers there to be sent to prison, and I cast my vote against them when they were condemned to death. Many times I had them punished in the synagogues to get them to curse Jesus. I was so violently opposed to them that I even chased them down in foreign cities, he said. It would be incredible to have done such appalling things to people who are Christians and then to find out how wrong he was when he came face to face with Christ. When he was known as Saul of Tarsus, Paul was one of the most radical antagonists of the early church. It was Saul who presided over the death of Stephen, the first martyr of the church, who courageously stood up for his faith. It was Saul who went out of his way to hunt down Christians, imprison them, and even destroy them. This man was bent on the eradication of the Christian faith.
Yet God saved him and changed his life beyond recognition. He wrote so many of the books of the Bible. That is the power of the gospel. If you know an antagonistic person, someone who seems to go out of their way to make your life miserable, someone who's always trying to stump you with a hard question, it just may be that they're closer to the kingdom of God than you realize. Sometimes the people who attack the most or resist the hardest are under the conviction of the Holy Spirit. Their lashing out is the last struggle of their old self. They may be closer to conversion than you realize. No one is beyond the reach of God. And that's words from Pastor Greg Laurie of Harvest Church, a devotional called Everyone is Reachable. I hope that that encouraged you if you've been praying for somebody. And you can find out more about Greg Laurie at harvest.org. And he certainly spends his life reaching out to the unsaved to bring them close in relationship to Jesus. And isn't that what we are all about? Messy me now, make it well.

Ancient Words, the title of that track from Michael W. Smith and Mercy Me tonight on Your Sanctuary, Make It Well. Heading a little closer towards your news update at 12 midnight. That'll be my time to head off. But now, of course, looking forward to hearing from our new host in the Mid Till Dawn, Gary Hoogflick. I guess he's going to be back with us after midnight. So lovely to have company through the early hours of your Monday morning, isn't it? So he's on the way after the news. I'm Rosemary Jane. Thanks for joining me tonight. I will catch you over on Rima if you're listening to Rima Nights. I'll be on from 7 over there till then. Take care. Enjoy the last moments of your Sunday night with music from Stars Go Dim, Thoughts on Faith from June Dooney coming up, and Phil Wickham now. This is Our God. Take care.

0: To correct my vision, I wear contact lenses. During the day, however, my vision often deteriorates and I need to take my lens out and clean them. The secretion buildup is like looking through a very dirty window. What a relief when I can replace my clean contact lens and see properly. In Scripture, Paul talks about us looking through a glass darkly. In other words, our spiritual sight is like looking through my dirty contact lenses. We can see, but not well. What can we do as Christians to sharpen our eyesight and have greater spiritual vision? Maybe, as with my contact lenses, the answer is quite simple. We need to have clean hands and a pure heart. As the scripture promises in Matthew 5, verse 8, it's the pure in heart who will see God. I'm June Dooney, and you can contact me on junedooney.com.
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1: 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Be satisfied with what you have. For God has said, I will never fail you. I will never abandon you.
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kind of like it that groups have taken verses from Scripture and turned them into songs. It's an easy way to remember the verses well, of course, but John 3:16, I think all of us would have known. We the kingdom, and God so loved. And to begin my part of the program on Sanctuary this morning, Jeremy Riddle with the song Home. And it is a very good morning. It is just after midnight, and it is already the 18th of May. So 12 days to go, 12, 13 sleep, something like that, and then it's officially winter. Mind you, it was pretty nippy the last couple of nights.

Rebecca St. James and Your Love Broke Through. Phil King with Meredith Andrews before that with their take on Psalm 23, I Am Not Alone. It is just after 20 past midnight. I mentioned a couple of moments ago that it had been a wee bit nippy over the last couple of nights. Just heard a Marimer minus 5.1. That is starting to get cool.

Somewhere, sometime, somehow, we've all failed. We've broken a promise. We've let someone down. We've let ourselves down. We've sinned. And when a failure like that happens, we think that plan A is broken. Plan A is smashed beyond repair. But with God, thanks to His mercy, His amazing grace, His forgiveness and love, there is always a new plan A. A plan A after a plan A after a plan A.

to call. I wonder how old she was when she finally realised that she really could sing and sing so well. Brooke Ledgerwood and her version of Ancient Gates. Curate music before that with Room for You to Move. Well, just after 12:30, I'm not too sure whether you've just woken up because you're working the midnight to dawn shift at work, or whether it's still 12:33 and you still think the weekend has got another hour or so to go. Whatever the case, thank you for listening to Sanctuary on this Monday morning.

Worship changes things. It lifts our eyes. It strengthens our hearts. And through Sanctuary, people are moving forward in faith. 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And you're invited to help make the next season possible by investing during the Sanctuary Support Drive in just a couple of weeks. 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

0: Jervis Campbell and Glory with a Chain and Shame with their version of Amazing Grace. My chains are gone. It is heading towards 10 to 1. Becky is one of the co-hosts of the Breakfast Show on Rema, and she posted up on Facebook yesterday afternoon the question, can you still remember what was preached at church? It would have been on Sunday morning, yesterday morning. I can. The faithfulness of God.
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0: you're gonna be okay.
1: Romans 8:37. Yet in all of these things, we are more than conquerors through the one who loved us. Champion, conqueror, that's a great title in itself, but the Bible says we are more than that. Because of what his son achieved for us, he now declares over our lives in every situation we face, but we are more than champions, we are more than conquerors. Dare to agree with that, and then you'll find yourself walking in the truth of it. A great analogy is of a prize fighter that fights a good fight and wins the prize check. Then he goes home, and his wife waits for him at the door and takes the check from his hand. He is a conqueror, but she is more than a conqueror. Remember, Jesus has fought the battle that had to be fought, and he's won it. It was a perfect win, a perfect knockout. Now he invites us to live in the victory of that win. Don't be trying to win a fight that's already been won. Rather, live in and from that victory.
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Chris Tomlin and the song Good, Good Father. Richard Grenville with a track from the album Songs from the Soil called Still I Will Praise You was the song before that. Good morning, I'm Gary. Welcome along. 10 past one, Monday morning. Thank you for listening to Sanctuary. You're

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1: 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The God who scattered the stars loves us. 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

Chris Cope, together with Worship Central and Oh Lord, We Seek Your Face. Phil Wickham, before that, with Homesick for Heaven. We've decided to do something of an evening, as they say. I think they say that in England that way, that we do something that Dutch people do. It's called dusking. So about 15, 20 minutes or so before you know the sun is going to set in your backyard, just go outside with your husband and your wife and just, or wife, and just sit there and think about the day and just chat about it and just watch the sun set. So we've been trying to do that for the last 3 or 4 weeks, and it is a really lovely thing to do. It's called dusking, really good. Just go outside and deliberately just sit quietly and watch the sunset.

0: The only way your life will be different from what it is now is if you change the way you think. The quality of your life will not be better than the quality of your thoughts. To change something in your life requires renewing your mindset. This is irrespective of whatever spiritual exercise you may choose to perform. Whether you choose to fast or to pray or to go to church week to week, it must result in the renewal of your mind. Simply stated, until your mind changes, your life is not going to change. First, you must learn to challenge conventional thinking. Our mind is like a very fertile field. The problem with fertile soil is that even if you leave it without cultivation, something still grows on it. It may allow things to grow that you may not like, such as weeds. We must therefore cultivate our minds with specificity and precision. I want to encourage you to monitor your mindset. This is Joshua Singh, and you can find out more information about me on joshuasingh.com.
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Matt Maher and Alliance again. It is 25 to 2 on this Monday morning. I guess I've been asked this question a number of times over the years. It's because you are a radio announcer, do you have a favourite song? And the answer to that is yeah, absolutely. Like all of us have favourite songs, but they tend to change. So at the moment, what would my favourite song be? And I think it's this one, Charity Gale, and Thank You Jesus for the Blood. It's not new, but it's still my favourite.

0: What do you think? Can you see why I like it? Charity Gale, and thank you for the blood. 20 to 2.
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0: And then it starts to get difficult, doesn't it? Like 10 minutes ago, I said that Charity Gale and Thank You for the Blood was one of my favourite songs. And it probably is just for the moment. But then I play something like I Will Sing the Wondrous Story, and that just brings back some amazing memories of years gone by. I think, well, that's pretty good as well. Is it my very, very favourite? No, but it would be on my Spotify list if I had to make a list up.
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0: Hi, I'm Kane Adams. In the book of John, Jesus demonstrates that abiding in him like a branch abides in a vine is not only important, it's absolutely necessary. Our biggest weakness is our delusion of strength. Without God, we can do nothing. It's all too easy to believe our strength is attained through our own works. Over time, we build an image of ourselves that we place our trust in without realizing it. The job we work hard at, the relationship we nourish, the money that we make, even the ministry that we build. These are examples of images we use to depict great strength within ourselves. The problem is that all these images are fallible. What happens if we lose our job, or our relationship breaks up, or we lose all our money, or the ministry fails? Our world comes crashing down and great fear enters our lives. When Jesus commanded that his disciples abide in him, it wasn't just fanciful talk. He knows the position that we're in. We can do absolutely nothing without him, for he is our only strength.
1: This is Sanctuary, online at yoursanctuary.org.

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1: 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For more info, email membership@yoursanctuary.nz.
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Hard and Cornerstone. Morning, it is 10 past two. Do you feel like a cuppa, something to drink this time of the morning? We went out after church to one of the garden centres and had a little cafe there. So I thought, oh, I'll have a scone and a cup of coffee. But when I got to the ordering part, I thought, oh, another cup of coffee, and I don't know how good the coffee is at this particular cafe. So no. So I changed my mind and had a hot chocolate. Cannot remember the last time I had a hot chocolate, so now all of a sudden it's my very, very favourite. So if you're awake and you're feeling like a hot drink, maybe you've got some Milo or some cocoa, hot chocolate, go for it.

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0: When my littlest guy was two, he would stand beside our basketball hoop, lift a ball up above his head and throw it up. He'd seen that ball go in the hoop before. He knew that was what he should be aiming for, and he saw no reason why he couldn't shoot a hoop. He was aiming high. There's a heroic chick in the Bible who aimed really high. Esther used her natural giftings. She heard from God, she knew what was right in her heart to do, and she stepped out. She risked all to save her people. She was audacious in her faith and in her obedience. She was more concerned for others than her own security. She combined courage with practical planning. She prepared in the natural and the spiritual. Each one of us has giftings and abilities for a reason. Let's use them for a greater purpose, just like Esther. My little Asher may not have been able to get the ball in the hoop, but it didn't stop him from aiming high. He had absolutely nothing to lose, and neither do we. For more, go to fionacaris.com.
1: It's your sanctuary. 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

Bill Wickham and the Song of My Soul. Before that, United Pursuit and Hidden. It is just after 25 to 3. I was talking a wee bit earlier this morning about how cold it was over the weekend, and in Omarama, in Otago, it got to minus 5. Well, Omarama, not too far away from Tekapo. And if perchance you do have the opportunity to be in Tekapo, like in the middle of winter sometime, and it is a night like it was over the weekend with a cloud and without a cloud in the sky, and you get the opportunity to go up to the observatory at Tekapo, you should do it, the Mount John Observatory. It really is the most amazing thing. And for me, after watching all the stars and listening to the commentary from the scientists who were there, who were Christian, I came away from it like deeply encouraged in my faith, thinking, wow, the God that loves me and the God that I love and the God that I serve made all of that. And when you just see it, you realise how small we are in this little old world and how big our God is. An opportunity, if you can get it, go to the Mount John Observatory at Tekapo. But if you go, and the weather's like anything I was last weekend, gloves, a hat, long johns, if you've got them, if you know what they are.

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Now, that's Matthew West, and it's called Mercy is a Song. And the reason that I'm smiling is that my wife, Pam, has decided that she might like to learn the ukulele. And if you've ever been in a house or a room, when someone picks up a ukulele for the first or the second time, I don't know whether you'd say that Mercy is a Song or not. You get where I'm going, right? But after two or three days, she's getting better. And she's actually knocked a couple of songs out. Now, whether it's going to win the Eurovision Song Contest, I don't know. I doubt it. But she's doing it. But at the moment, Mercy is a Song. The way Pam's playing the ukulele, Mercy is being in another room when she plays the song.

0: The ability to remember is powerful. Reading through Ecclesiastes chapter 12, the word remember appears often. Solomon tells us to remember our Creator in the days of our youth. But he doesn't stop there. He continues telling us to remember God before our eyes are dim, our legs are weak, our teeth stop grinding, our hearing fades, our hair turns white, or our energy fails. Reminding us to remember him not only in our youth, but in everything in between. We need to remember that his love is unconditional, his presence is constant, his promises never fail, and that we've been bought with a price. He's preparing a home for us in heaven. So I encourage you, no matter what age or stage, take time to remember God right now. Mahara ki tō tātou atua e tēnei rā. Remember God today. I'm Alison Shaw.
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1: 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Each time he said, "My grace is all you need. My power works best in weakness. 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
0: Sanctuary, New Zealand's worship station.

Oh, how good is that? Hillsong, together with Brooke Ledgerwood and Hosanna. Ellie Limebear before that with Call On Your Name. It is just a moment or two after 3:10. We're talking about the Eurovision Song Contest a moment or two ago. And there's all that drama, of course, because Israel was in it and a whole lot of countries said, well, if Israel's in it, we're not going to bother with it. And all the hoo-ha that went with that. Well, the winner was announced over the weekend, Bulgaria. And Delta was the singer. I saw the bit with Delta singing in the chairs and I've got absolutely no idea what that was all about. And I'm not actually too sure whether the Eurovision Song Contest is my idea of a song contest. But it's been going for a while. Eurovision Song Contest with Australia in it. How does that work?

Hey you, yes, you. Do you want your day to start with some wisdom, peace, and a little bit of inspiration? Then you need to be emailed the word for you today with a powerful Bible verse and thoughtful reflection to help guide your day. And it's free. 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One verse, one email, some time with God. The word for you today. Sign up at yoursanctuary.nz.

One of the most popular things for followers of Jesus to do is to get together in groups and sing songs to God. Songs about how much He loves us, how much we love Him, our relationship, how amazing His blessings are, and how we want to live lives that show that we give worth to God. It can be an amazing and powerful expression of worship, but it must not be the only expression of worship. Worship must continue after the songs have finished, must keep going as we leave the church hall or the concert auditorium.

We are messengers and close, 25 to 4. Just thinking that over the years, Sanctuary and Rema have played a number of Bible teachers from around the world, and a name that will be not unfamiliar to you if you've been listening to Rema over the years, the name Chuck Swindoll. And I always had this idea of Chuck Swindoll being about 50 years old, with maybe hair going a little bit grey. And I watched a clip of his over the weekend, 91. Like, how did that happen?

0: it's Lizzie, and I'd like to invite you to come join me on Afternoon Praise. 2 to 3pm is the Inner Sanctuary. 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

It is a sobering thought, isn't it? If someone asks the question, what is it that you actually believe about Christianity, would you have a two or three sentence or maybe even a paragraph that you could just sort of rattle off? This is what I believe. You know, what about something like the Apostles' Creed? A number of churches make a point of, you know, reading that together every couple of weeks. Not such a bad idea. If at the end of it, you're able to say, if someone was to ask you the question, because we are told to be always ready to give an account of our faith, what is it that we believe? Good song, though. Phil Wickham. It is almost 10 to 4.

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Tim Newfield and Lord, I need you to begin the 4 o'clock hour. Jonathan Traylor, not Taylor, Traylor, with You Get the Glory. Heading towards 8 minutes past four, well, call it 10 past 4 if you're not particular. I'll say good morning to Eric and Bev. Now, I don't know whether they're listening this time of the morning or not. Eric and Bev, we used to know when we were at Stoke Baptist a number of years ago. And, you know, as is the case, you switch churches, you move to a different town or city, and all of a sudden you don't see those people anymore, which is a bit of a shame, really. So it was so lovely to see them yesterday afternoon to catch up on all their news. And we've made a commitment to each other to have a cup of tea or a cup of coffee sometime over the next couple of weeks just to get all the stories from the last few years. But on the off chance that either or both are awake at this time of the morning, so lovely to see you guys.

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I can remember driving through Central Otago to that song. It was on a cassette in the car, and it got a bit of a hammering there for a couple of years. Just such a good album, and so lovely to hear it. And that was one of the tracks from it, Love You So Much, from Hillsong Worship, featuring, of course, Darlene Check. Just after 20 past four, Monday, ready to rip into another week. Was the weekend all that you hoped it would be? I managed to plant broad beans for the second time. Now, I planted them about 3 or 4 weeks ago, and not a sign. So I don't know what I did wrong, but I went and bought another packet of broad bean seeds and planted them over the weekend. I'm not even too sure whether I like broad beans. I can remember as a kid that I didn't. But just now, every now and again, just a feed of broad beans is not quite so bad. I think it's mainly because Pam, my wife, likes them. But I don't know what's changed. I never liked them as a kid, so I'm not too sure why I should even like them now. I know, actually I do know what it is. It's the white sauce.

0: the most important piece of equipment for anyone setting out to explore new territory is a compass. For a compass to work, it must be set to due north. Only then will the gravitational pull give the correct direction. Without a properly adjusted compass, an explorer could easily be led astray or lost. As Christians, we also need a properly set compass. For us, the compass is our choice to align ourselves with God's purpose and plans. Only as we make that commitment can we be assured of finding our God-appointed pathway. In Psalm 37, the Bible promises that if we commit our way to God, He will direct our path. So, if you haven't already, take time today to make that choice. Ask God to be the guiding compass in your life. I'm June Dooney, and you can contact me on junedooney.com.
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Charity Gale and the report of the Lord just after 25 to 5. Well, I've got a report that I want to share. Nearly bought a pergola after church yesterday. Now, you'd wonder how something like that could happen. Well, we went to Mitre 10 to buy some broad bean seeds. We were talking about broad beans a few minutes ago, so that's where they came from. And on the way to the seeds, there was a pergola. So we went and had a look at it. Oh, that would look really nice at home. We sort of got the little piece of paper that gave the measurements. Oh, yeah, 3.6 by 3 metres. That's going to work very well. Love the colour and the little windy thing that went in and out. And got home, checked the measurements. Yes, it would absolutely fit perfectly into a little area that we've got out the back. And then all of a sudden we thought, well, what happens, though, when the sun is low in the sky? Will the pergola keep the sun out? And we decided at that point it was like too much trouble, because if you had the pergola, then you had to buy sides. And all of a sudden, it started to become just all too much. So we're sticking with two umbrellas.

Life can feel a little hectic at times, whether it's managing the kids, deadlines, or battling traffic. It's nice to know that at the end of the day, you can wind down with evening devotion with Kathy Jenke. Tune in for inspirational music and spiritual encouragement, where faith, hope, and love are explored through reflections, scripture, prayer, and conversation. Connect, reflect, and be inspired with Kathy Jenke. Weeknights 7 to midnight. It's your evening devotion.

United with Taya and Another in the Fire. Before that, Sheila Walsh with Jesus All for Jesus. 10 to 5. How was the weekend? Ours was really, really good. Church yesterday was really, really lovely. And for some odd reason, the after church function, which is where I always have a cup of tea and a chat with people yesterday, was really, really nice. Caught up with a couple of people that I'd never, ever met before. And we just chatted. And it was like all of a sudden, it seemed as if the after-match function, like the coffee and the biscuits after church, took longer than the church service itself. But it was really, really good. Thoroughly enjoyed it.

0: In Luke 2, we read the account of Mary and Joseph leaving the feast, suddenly becoming aware that they'd left Jesus behind. Imagine that. What a massive thing. It's not like losing your wallet or your car keys. They turned around and Jesus, humanity's hope, was missing. What did they do next? The right thing. They stopped, they went back to where they knew they had him last. Sometimes in life, we don't lose our salvation, but sometimes we can turn around and realize that intimacy we had is gone. Like Mary and Joseph, don't go any further. Stop, turn around, rediscover that intimacy with Christ. In all the things that you can lose in life, the worst thing, the most valuable thing that you can ever lose is the closeness of that walk you have with Jesus. Make sure today, if you've lost it, you go back to where you last knew it.
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0: 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So members are vital in ensuring we stay true to our purpose of drawing people into an increasingly meaningful personal relationship with Jesus Christ. 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
1: Dark days, unbearable nights. You don't want to give up.

On my list of people that I would love to see live is Amy Grant, and she, of course, is married to the country singer guitarist Vince Gill. And to see both of them together at the same time would be amazing. She has written and recorded a number of albums over the years, and one of those albums is an album of her favourite hymns, and that's a track off that album, Just So Sweet to Trust in Jesus. You probably knew it because it is pretty old school. But what's really nice on the album is just as they begin to start the recording of it all, Amy's dad prays. And it's really, really lovely, and it's a prayer that you don't hear on the radio, which is kind of sad, really, but it's a lovely way to begin the album. So if you've got it, look out for it and listen to her dad pray. Just so lovely.

0: late Dr. Miles Monroe once said, "I think the greatest gift God ever gave man is not the gift of sight, but the gift of vision. Sight is a function of the eye, but vision is a function of the heart." When a person doesn't have vision, they will live by their eyes. That means we live by what we see. I think one of the reasons why people are so depressed is because their future never becomes a reality. Do you know that vision is a source of hope? It's the source of courage. It's the source of perseverance in the midst of difficulty. So what do you desire to do? What do you really want to do as a person? You need to stop and document that. Write it down. Make a plan. And then God says, "I'll direct your steps." If what you saw in your vision is not what you see now, then what you see is always temporary. I want to encourage you to find your vision. This is Joshua Singh, and you can find out more information about me on joshuasingh.com.
1: 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You've been

0: the Cross.
1: And Wilson together with Chris Tomlin and the Cross. 25 to 6. How old are you? And how old do you want to be when you leave this mortal coil? Have you given that any thought? Like when you get into your 70s or your 80s or your 90s, do you sort of think, okay, look, I've had enough now, I'm ready to go to heaven? Or would you want to get to 100? Well, there's a guy who is now in the Guinness Book of Records as being the oldest living man in the world. He is 113 years old. Heio Marino Nito, officially recognised by the people at the Guinness Book of Records for being 113. He was born on October the 5th, 1912 in Brazil. He's watched the arrival of aeroplanes, TVs, computers, the internet, and he's experienced a world that would have been simply unimaginable now when he was a child. He's seen a couple of world wars, like absolutely crazy really, isn't it? Like 113. I don't know whether I want to live to be 113, mind you. It's easier to say now that I'm nowhere near it. I guess, you know, the will to live is what often keeps you going. But 113, wow.

0: Oops, sorry, I'm a wee bit late. I was supposed to play this 5 minutes or so ago, so you've been lying in bed waiting for it. My bad.
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2: Genesis 2:5 is an easy-to-miss-the-point sort of verse. After listing the things that God had created in the world thus far, the Bible stops to say there would be loads more plants, but they hadn't appeared yet because humans hadn't been working the soil. Wow. The story of creation of the world includes this point. Nothing more is happening until people come to keep creating it. This means that God partners with us. The world isn't a big old clock that he's wound up and then let go of. No, we're involved, hand in hand with God, to make the world work. This helps us realize that we're supposed to preach the gospel. Ever heard someone ask, if God wants to save people, why doesn't he just do it himself? Well, this is why. He's committed to working in the world with us. We've been privileged to hear the greatest story. Not only that, but as people who've been rescued by Jesus, we're a key part of it too. It falls to us to declare this story's hope to others, pouring our lives out in service of a king over and over until the day we're called home. Not always easy, we know. But like the heroes of the Bible who started off small and then did great things, let's allow God to use us to help him. So what now? Changing the world starts with one simple step. Ask God to show you a way to help him this week. And when he shows you, jump straight in.
1: The word for you today. 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
1: And what? 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
1: What?
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0: Phil Wickham and Homesick for Heaven. And before that, Keith Green. I want to play that because a number of people have requested Keith Green songs over the last week or two. Happy to do it. Beautiful, beautiful version of Holy, Holy, Holy. 10 to 6, The Breakfast Show with Nera and Lee, just a couple of minutes away following the news at 6 o'clock. Thank you for listening to my part of the program on Sanctuary this morning. Catch up with you again anytime after midnight tomorrow. If you have a wee moment, consider yourself invited.
1: Have you ever eaten instant mashed potatoes? They're rather gross. Quick, convenient, and simple to make, yes, but rather gross. We live in such an instant society these days. We have instant communication with people. We have drive-through coffee, food, and even banking. We have live news. There are so many things that we can do immediately. We're so used to this fast-paced instant life that we've become quite impatient people in general. 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God's perfect plan for our lives very rarely works in and alongside the timetables that we have in mind. Maybe next time I'm in a hurry for things to happen according to my diary and my timing, I should remember that instant is not always good, just like the mashed potatoes. For more, go to fionacaris.com.
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4: In this update, making KiwiSaver compulsory from birth is being touted as a partial solution to the superannuation problem. New Zealand First has announced an election policy where the government would contribute $1,000 at birth. The Civil Aviation Authority is investigating a helicopter crash in Mount Aspiring National Park near Wanaka, which has left 2 people dead. Emergency services were called to the scene just before 10 yesterday morning. An Auckland principal fears NCEA reform will further disadvantage struggling students. Year 11 students will need a foundational literacy and numeracy award, while senior students face compulsory exams. High school principal Claire Amos says cabinet papers acknowledge that changes are likely to impact at-risk learners. More than half of Kiwis believe the COVID pandemic has left a lasting toll on their working and social lives. New Ministry of Education research shows young people hit hardest in education, with 61% reporting negative impacts. That's news.
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4: In sport, Warriors coach Andrew Webster is fearing a season-ending ACL knee injury for halfback Tanner Boyd after their 42-12 NRL League win over the Broncos in the magic round at Brisbane. Boyd hobbled off in the 7th minute. The Warriors remained second behind the Panthers after the latter's 28-6 victory over the bottom-placed Dragons to complete the weekend. Bruno Fernandes has equalled the Premier League football goals assist record for a single season with 20 as Manchester United wrap up third on the table with a 3-2 victory over Nottingham Forest. Lewis Clearbert and Erica Fairweather have won the 400-metre individual medley and 800-metre freestyle, respectively, to wrap the swimming national championships. That's sport. I'm Jodie Gill.
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1: Sanctuary
7: Weather. Good morning. Here's your weather forecast for today. In Northland, cloudy periods and a few showers, especially in the east, where some may be heavy. Auckland, Coromandel Peninsula, Bay of Plenty and Taupo, mainly fine. A few showers about the northern parts of Auckland and the Coromandel Peninsula, spreading elsewhere in the evening. Waikato to Kapiti, also Taranui and Taihape, fine apart from some cloudy areas and valley fog in the morning and evening. Gisborne to Wairarapa, also Wellington, mostly cloudy. A few showers, especially about Gisborne and Hawke's Bay. And finally for the South Island, mainly fine with morning frost. Areas of heavy fog, mainly about the coast and inland valleys, morning and evening.
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8: 1 Peter 5 verse 7. 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

0: Cece Winans, worthy of it all. Well, a very good morning to you. Atamaria, no mai, haere mai. Welcome on in. Happy Monday. It is the 18th of May. You're with Nerida and Lee. Did you have a nice weekend, Lee?
1: It was really good. Did a park run, did lots of social stuff, went for dinner with some friends, and did more washing.
0: Oh, right.
1: That's my world at the moment, like my weekends. Can I do the washing?
0: Oh, well, the thing is, the weather is just so fabulous at the moment. It's like, well, I've got to make the most of it. What else can I wash?
1: Let's
0: wash all the bedding. Let's wash all the curtains.
1: Let's wash the husband. How about you? How's your weekend?
0: Yes, no, I had a great weekend as well. Lots of socialising as well. Went out with Di from Rima for
1: a nice
0: little drink in the afternoon.
1: Hey, she's the boss, isn't she? She's our boss, technically.
0: Yes, she is. It is kind of interesting when a really good friend of yours then becomes your manager. It's a different dynamic.
1: Yeah. We should get together and get some. Did you buy her a coffee from us?
0: No, I didn't.
1: No, we should do that. We need to talk, mate. We need to keep her on side.
0: No, I can't do it. I can't do it, Lee. Hey, coming up for you this hour, we have got our ponderous puzzle. And today, I forget what we're looking for.
1: I know what you're looking for already. I've read it.
0: Oh, yes. We're looking for a physical activity.
1: Yes. And Nerida apparently is going to give me a helpful hack. You can tell me about how I can keep my Nutella from going crusty.
0: Yes, I am. Next up, though, let's head to our Bibles. We're heading to the book of Psalms, chapter 5. So let's get ready for that. Here's Young and Free with Alive.

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0: Raise a hallelujah, Jonathan David. I do love that one. It's just gone 6:15. You're with Nerida and Lee.
1: It's time now for the verse of the day, which is sponsored by the Bible Society Group, who believe the Bible is for everyone. So let's take a look at Book of Psalm, chapter 5, verse 11. But let all who take refuge in you rejoice. Let them sing joyful praises forever. Spread your protection over them, that all your love, that all who love your name may be filled with joy. Sorry to laugh there, but Nerida was sneezing in the background there.
0: I was. Yeah. So that verse was attributed to David, and possibly during a time of opposition, and some people sort of think that it might have been the rebellion of Absalom. But the point being is that he's surrounded by bloody and deceitful men. And if you move forward through that chapter in verse 6, there's speech that's full of flattery and destruction. You can kind of get a picture of what's going on. So really, this verse is just a reminder that for us who are with God, the presence of enemies or life storms, it doesn't have to cancel out the possibility of joy. Mm. In fact, it can actually make being in God's refuge, it can actually make that more evident. You know, it's like, I've got God as a refuge and I know he's got my back, and so therefore I can be joyful. Yeah, I think it's a great verse to remind yourself with God's love.
1: Horrific to think of not having that, isn't it?
0: Mm.
1: Like not having that in your life.
0: Yeah.
1: Oh, that would be grim. Wow.
0: Yes.
1: Thanks, Nerida. That was a Book of Psalm, chapter 5, verse 11. Bible Society and their partners excited to share Teharonika, the audio books of Thessalonians in Te Reo Māori. Listen now at māoriaudiobible.nz.
0: Next up, we're going to look at some helpful hacks. That's what we're going to do. This is Lauren Daigle, Let It Be a Hallelujah.

0: Lauren Daigle, Let It Be a Hallelujah. You're listening into The Morning Sanctuary with Nerida and Lee. Now, the other day, Lee, I bought some tahini.
1: A tahini.
0: Yes.
1: I remember tahini from years back when I lived in the UK.
0: Oh, really?
1: Yeah, what do you make? You make hummus, don't you?
0: Hummus, yeah, yes. But I actually wanted it because there was a salad dressing I wanted to make. And it's like, I know that I'll use it for hummus, so I'll buy it. Mm. Anyway, while I was looking up with the different things you can do with tahini, I read that it's a really good idea to store things like that upside down. So peanut butter, Nutella, yeah. I think. But, you know, anything that's got like an oily consistency to store it upside down, because then the oil goes to the top. So the lid of the jar is on the pantry bottom.
1: So the lid on the bottom,
0: yeah. And then the oil kind of rises to the top of the jar, which is at the bottom of the jar.
1: Okay, this is really confusing. So the lid is at the bottom, it's upside down, and the oil rises to the top.
0: Yes, it does. And it's just basically, it just makes it easier to mix it all back into the solids. Like when you turn it back upside up the right way up, and you take the lid off, it's easier to kind of mix it all up. And also, they say that the oil stays better incorporated throughout the jar rather than sitting solely in a puddle on the top.
1: Okay, so that's really confused me. So if you turn it over the oven, so there won't be like an air pocket above it. Making, because the Nutella goes all crusty and dry, and then it's made. I've got a really good solution to that in my house, actually.
0: I know what your solution is. I know exactly what it is.
1: I eat it
0: all. Yes.
1: I eat it all before it even gets a chance to go off.
0: I knew that was coming.
1: I will get up in the middle of the night and I will
0: No, not
1: table.
0: Anymore, Lee. You don't do that anymore.
1: No, I don't. I don't
0: That's
1: buy
0: the
1: it anymore.
0: Old Lee.
1: Yeah. However, could I buy it and then like lay on my back, turn it upside down and just put it on my face?
0: You could
1: and
0: do
1: let
0: that.
1: It all drain down.
0: Well, you could do that. Yeah, but that's the old Lee.
1: That would be heaven. That would be so delicious. Oh, thanks for that. I'll try that, actually.
0: Hey,
1: when we get home.
0: Okay. Hey, coming up, we have got our Pentecost prayer. So that is coming along shortly. We've got an encouraging message in a minute from Kane Adams. This one is Torrin Wells. It's a Breathe On It.

0: Hi, I'm Kane Adams. Jeremiah 17 verse 7 says, "Blessed is the man who trusts in the Lord, whose hope is in the Lord." You might not know it, but there's a difference between trust and hope. Trusting in God is about passing on the decision-making to Him. Trust can be affiliated with pain. We trust in God to sort out our situation, but we hope that He'll make the decision that we want Him to make. We still have an attachment to it. Hope in God, on the other hand, is affiliated with eternal joy and peace. Hope in God is about letting go of the desire for the decision at hand and placing your hope entirely in Christ for who He is. This will bring ultimate joy and comfort, as well as a grace that will sustain you through the difficult periods of life. So in every situation, we should choose to place both our trust and hope in God. And by doing this, we'll be blessed despite the outcome.
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0: Lincoln Brewster, No One Like Our God. 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
1: Now, with the Day of Pentecost coming up on the 24th of May, 24/7 Prayer are inviting you to join them as they pray 24/7 in the lead up to what is the most important event in the book of Acts.
0: Yes, that's right. So we've got lots of prayers scattered throughout the day. And right now we've got one here from Caitlin Watson.
2: Churches all around the country are joining together with 24/7 prayer, journeying together towards the day of Pentecost, praying night and day, asking God to bring new life to our churches, to rewire our culture, and to pour out His Spirit afresh.
3: Healing, restoration, and revival. 1 Timothy 2 verse 1. I urge then, first of all, that petitions, prayers, intercession, and thanksgiving be made for all people. Psalm 85 verse 6. Will you not revive us again, that your people may rejoice in you? Kia ora. Caitlin Watson here from Coast Vineyard Church in Auckland. Kia kara kia tātou, let's pray. God who restores. You see the places in our lives that are weary and worn. You see the pain we carry in our bodies, our minds, and our hearts. Today, we bring these things before you. Where there is sickness, would you bring healing? Where there is anxiety, would you pour out your peace? Where relationships are broken, bring restoration and reconciliation. And we ask not only for healing, but for revival. You are the God who makes all things new. Revive us again, Lord, that your people may rejoice in you. Renew our faith where it has grown tired. Restore our joy in following you. Refresh our confidence as your beloved sons and daughters. Holy Spirit, we pray, would you come and move among us, bringing healing, renewal, and new life. Haere mai te wairua tapu. Come, Holy Spirit.

0: Nation, the Lord will provide. Nice to have your company. 20 minutes away from 7, you're on the Morning Sanctuary with Nerida and Lee.
1: Hey, you were telling me earlier you got a phone call really early this morning.
0: Yes, so my daughter, she's been in Vietnam for the last month, travelling around, doing all sorts of different things, and she flew to Bali overnight. So, yeah, I got a message from her this morning saying, I'm at the airport, and it was quite a good time, actually. So it was 1:30 in the morning for her, 5:30 for me. So it was nice that I was just able to say, hey, yeah, that's great. And then she said, oh, now I've just got to find where I get the taxi. And she said, I'm in the taxi. Oh, I'm at the hotel. So it was just kind of nice to know that she's there. And I think nice for her to know that there's somebody on the other side of the world aware of what she's doing.
1: Yeah, you are such a great mum. You really are. Like, the way that you talk about your kids is beautiful. But I had a thought, like, at this, I know, sort of a certain life stage, would you ever consider going on holiday with your daughter?
0: Yes, I would.
1: I could see that. I could see you and Carmen, backpacks on, like going into the desert, you know, like Raiders of the Lost Ark type thing, you know. Yeah.
0: Yeah, no, I'd love to do that. That would be really good fun. And I did sort of float the idea with her before she went. It's like, maybe I could just come to Bali for a week with you.
1: Yeah, yeah.
0: She's like, yeah.
1: And the outcome was?
0: Well, no firm plans at the moment. Hey, coming up, we've got our ponderous puzzle with clue number one. We're going to get that underway. Here's Oscar Ironside.

0: That's Equippers Revolution with Forevermore. You're on the Sanctuary, the Morning Sanctuary is what I meant to say, with Nerida and Lee. And it is time to get clue number one off the ground, up and running, all of those things.
1: Oh, this is exciting. I can't wait. What's it going to be, my friend?
0: Well, today we are looking for something that I am going to try my hand at this week.
1: Okay.
0: It's a physical activity.
1: Wrestling.
0: No.
1: No, okay.
0: Lol, no. Okay, so early forms of this, they date back to the 1800s. But the modern popularity took off in the 1970s and the 1980s. So it's a low-impact kind of aerobic activity. It helps to improve cardiovascular function. We're all about that.
1: Mm-hmm.
0: Increase flexibility, that's all good. Strengthen bones and burn calories.
1: Oh, tick, tick, tick and tick on all
0: yes,
1: those ones.
0: You'll be all over it, Lee.
1: Will I? Oh,
0: yes.
1: Am I part of this, am I?
0: You are, yes.
1: Oh, okay. I didn't know that, but all right, fair enough. They are all positives. I'm in. Yep.
0: Okay, all right. Well, look, I know it's pretty vague, but if you want to make a guess, feel free. You can text in on 8168 with the first word, sanctuary.
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7: In this update, as NCEA is phased out, educators fear what comes next is also susceptible to being gamed by students. Albany Senior High School Principal Claire Amos says while the current model is too flexible, new pass requirements could in turn narrow students' learning.
8: We might actually see students gain it in a new way. They might decide to focus simply on three subjects to make sure that they get the certificate.
7: The helicopter involved in a fatal crash near Wanaka yesterday had been chartered by a hunting group. Emergency services were called to Mount Aspiring Park about 10 a.m, finding the two people on board dead. Their three hunting mates were on the ground at the time and uninjured. Health New Zealand says it's looking into safety concerns at Christchurch's Hill Morton Hospital after a union survey found 80% of workers feel unsafe. Flights between Westport and Wellington are back on as efforts continue to secure the route's long-term future. Origin Air will continue the service for next month, having earlier warned it could be axed due to lack of funding. That's news.
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6: Sport.
7: In sport, 21-year-old duo Seb Menzies and George Lee Rush have become the youngest 49er sailing world champions off the west coast of France. Their opening victory in the revamped two-prong medal race was key. However, the final race descended into chaos when they were penalised for crossing the start line early and forced to restart. Fifth in the second event was enough to secure the title. Warriors coach Andrew Webster is fearing a season-ending ACL knee injury for halfback Tanner Boyd after their 42-12 12 NRL League win over the Broncos in the magic round. Bruno Fernandes has equalled the Premier League football goals assist record for a single season with 20 as Manchester United wrapped up third on the table with victory over Nottingham Forest. That's sport. I'm Jodie Gill.
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13: Good morning, here's your weather forecast for today. In Northland, cloudy periods and a few showers, especially in the east, where some may be heavy. Auckland, Coromandel Peninsula, Bay of Plenty and Taupō, mainly fine. A few showers about the northern parts of Auckland and the Coromandel Peninsula, spreading elsewhere in the evening. Waikato to Kapiti, also Tauranui and Taihape, fine apart from some cloudy areas and valley fog in the morning and evening. Gisborne to Wairarapa, also Wellington, mostly cloudy. A few showers, especially about Gisborne and Hawke's Bay. And finally for the South Island, mainly fine with morning frost. Areas of heavy fog, mainly about the coast and inland valleys, morning and evening.
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0: Mary Job with the Revelation song. Good morning, Atamaria, Nomai, Haremai. Welcome on in. Welcome to your morning sanctuary. It is the 18th of May. You're with Lee and Nerida.
1: Hey, on Friday, I lost the forfeit,
0: you
1: didn't I?
0: You did, because we had a fact battle.
1: Yep.
0: And unfortunately for Lee, my fact was superior.
1: It was way superior. It's really good.
0: It was about the fact that rice doesn't actually have to grow in water. It can grow in just regular dry soil, but they grow it in water because it's a way of keeping the pests down.
1: And mine was so insignificant, I've actually forgotten what it was.
0: No, it was about sacks of potatoes absorbing Wi-Fi signals.
1: Yeah, but it wasn't as good as yours. Anyway, I lost a forfeit.
0: Yep.
1: And my task was to make you something for the weekend.
0: Yes, that's right. I remember. And did you do that?
1: I did. I had a very busy weekend, but I took time to make you something. And what I've done is I've combined the forfeit, okay? So I did some craft.
0: Yeah.
1: And I did something for you, okay, because I noticed something. And it's something I thought you'd remind you of me on a regular basis, okay?
0: Because I need that, because I forget about you all the
1: you
0: time.
1: You do. Now, would it be true to say that you have sinus problems?
0: Yes.
1: You do, eh?
0: Yes.
1: Even this morning when I was doing verse of the day, you were sneezing.
0: Yes, this is true.
1: You were sneezing. And I got to say, I care about you. I care about your welfare.
0: Uh-huh.
1: I really do. Uh-huh. You're looking worried. I really care about your welfare. So I got crafty the other weekend.
0: Yeah.
1: And before you see it, if our lovely cameraman can come over here, I made you something, Nerida.
0: Uh-huh.
1: It's here.
0: I'm just not sure where this is going.
1: this is a lovely thing. This is a thing of love. Okay, I've made you this. This is... Now, the reason why I don't sneeze is because I'm an old fella.
0: Yeah.
1: And I get, like, as old fellas do, lots of ear hair and nose hair, okay? So for you, my dear friend, I have made you...
0: Oh, no.
1: ...a nose hair clip.
0: Oh, my goodness!
1: So that is...
0: I'm not even going to touch it.
1: No, you are. You are, because you're going to wear that. So what I've done is...

0: pointing outwards.
1: Okay.
0: It's an old man's nasal hair clip. There you go. Put it in to slip in. It goes in. No, no, not one. In the middle. Up there, like that.
1: Oh, God.
0: You can do it. You can. There you go. There you go. Oh, that's a thing of beauty.
1: I can't get it. I need
0: There you go. Look, then that will filter out the kind of fibres and dust and stuff like that. That's beautiful.
1: I feel like I'm going to sneeze.
0: There you go. With love from me, my friend.
1: Oh, my goodness. Well, thank you very much for thinking
0: You're
1: of
0: welcome.
1: Me, Lee. Yes, very, very, very thoughtful. If you're wondering what on earth this is, it will be on our social media pages later. Hey, coming up for you this hour, we have got our ponderous puzzle that is coming up. We've got an activity that we're talking about this morning. We've also got something new we're going to have a look at. It's called Places of Prayer, so that's on the way. Next, though, we'd love to hear from you. Do you buy recipe books, or are you one of these people that still kind of gets recipes online? Love to know. Get in touch, 8168 with the first word, Sanctuary. Here's Sarah Lieberman, Greatest

0: Sarah Liberman with Great Is the Lord. You're on the Morning Sanctuary with Lee and Nerida. Yes, Lee has put away the nose ring with the hair attached, and I'll have a go with it out in the office floor, eh?
1: Well, if you start sneezing, you've no one else to blame but yourself. You could have cured it with that little precious little gift from me.
0: Yeah, I appreciate the thought. A lot of thought went into that.
1: Wear it home tonight when Rob comes in. Don't say anything. Just be wearing it.
0: Oh, boy. Hey, I was looking at a recipe book on Friday because Tabs, the producer of The Morning Wake Up, she brought in a new recipe book and she's working her way through it. And I was leafing through it. Thought, you know what? I might actually buy that for myself. And then I caught myself and I'm thinking, buy a recipe book? I haven't bought a recipe book in ages. But the thing is, with a recipe book, like you have all the pictures, which is really nice, but you also know it's been recipe tested and somebody's gone over the list of the ingredients and you know it's going to work.
1: But they're not cheap though, are they?
0: No, you're right. No, they're not cheap.
1: I bought a couple recently. I just went to the Salvation Army and found some really good ones for like $5 or $6 each.
0: Yes, actually, you did suggest I could look for this particular recipe book on Trade Me, and I did. That one wasn't there, but some others were there.
1: Well, if you go to our Facebook page, you'll see Nerida. There's a video of Nerida. I secretly filmed her at a desk having a conversation with herself about the Trade Me experience.
0: Well, as somebody commented on that video, all the geniuses have conversations with themselves. So there, Lee. But yeah, we'd love to hear from you this morning. Do you buy recipe books? So you've said that you bought some.
1: No, I bought some from the Salvation Army at Westgate. But last night I made a minced chicken meatloaf. I've never made one before. So I just Googled it. I Googled about four different versions and just generally took a bit from each one.
0: Oh, wow.
1: And so you can compare the four of them. I had a recipe all done and dusted, you know, for nothing.
0: Yes. Mm. Well, that's true. But then there's all that time and effort that went into Googling and looking at each recipe and crafting your own one.
1: And all the food ingredients I spilled over my laptop while I was doing it.
0: Oh, did you?
1: Yeah, I did.
0: Oh, no. Yeah, see, I often use a website for recipes, but often they don't work as well. So, yeah, would love to hear from you this morning. Do you buy recipe books? Do you use recipe books? Do you have old favourites? Are you buying new ones? I'd love to hear from you. Get in touch. You can give us a call on 0800 355 455 or text in on 8168 with the first word, Sanctuary.

0: Salt and Light, Rend Collective. Yes, let's be salt and light today as we head about our Monday.
1: Amen.
0: You're listening into The Morning Sanctuary with Lee and Nerida, and we're asking you this morning if you buy recipe books. Do you still use recipe books, or are you heading online? I'd love to hear from you. 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
1: Paulette said, I just use the ones I was given as wedding gifts. Actually, that's quite a common thing. I remember back in the day.
0: Yes.
1: Cooking books, yeah.
0: Yeah, I mean, I've got some really old cookbooks, and the thing with them is you know the recipes work. They might not be the trendy recipes that you see on Instagram, but it's still food and it still works. Yeah.
1: Is that where you got your salad recipe that includes a bit of your fingertip in it?
0: No.
1: And Joanne says she uses both. Diane, I use what I have. The last ones I bought, she said she doesn't use. Now, kind of like, there are only so many recipes, aren't there, really? Are you reinventing the wheel the whole time? Like, are you looking at me like,
0: nah.
1: What are you saying?
0: No, because there's trillions of different ingredients. You can always juice things up.
1: Can you?
0: Different techniques. People discover different combinations.
1: Okay.
0: This person texted in and said, ask AI the best way to cook stuff. ChatGPT helped us make a legendary lamb roast for Christmas. Now, this is actually a really good point because, you know, you were just saying before that you went online to look for a chicken meatloaf recipe.
1: Yeah, yeah, yep.
0: And you pulled from various different recipes. Well, that's exactly what AI is doing.
1: Of course I should have done that. That would have been so quicker, wouldn't it?
0: Yeah. I mean, AI is actually quite impressive for that sort of stuff. So, yeah, I like that.
1: AI, how do I make beans on toast?
0: I wonder what it would say.
1: I wonder what it would try. I'll do it. Try it later. Yeah. Okay.
0: Yeah, you should do it. I wonder what it would say.
1: Yeah, yeah.
0: Yeah, I love that.
1: Ask Nerida.
0: Ask Nerida. Hey, you can enter this conversation yourself if you like. 8168 with the first word sanctuary. Here's Lydia Laird with This I Know.

Worship changes things. It lifts our eyes. It strengthens our hearts. And through Sanctuary, people are moving forward in faith. Plans are already underway to expand Sanctuary's reach into the future. And you're invited to help make the next season possible by investing during the Sanctuary Support Drive in just a couple of weeks. Start praying now about how God might lead you to be a part of what's ahead as we prepare for new opportunities in the digital space to reach more people than ever before. Sanctuary, listener supported, made possible by you.

0: Phil Wickham on the Morning Sanctuary with Sam 8. You're with Nerida and Lee. Now, we were talking about recipe books, but we've moved on from that. Yes, we are now in the 21st century, of course. We're talking about AI, and this is after somebody texted in about using ChatGPT to make or to give a recipe for various things.
1: Yeah, and I joked about making beans on toast. So we've both gone, so you've, what have you said there?
0: Okay, so I asked AI, how do you make beans on toast? So first of all, Lee, you take a can of baked beans.
1: No, controversial.
0: I know. And then you toast two slices of bread.
1: Yep.
0: And then you use some butter, preferably salted, it says.
1: Yeah.
0: And then you heat it up, preferably on the stovetop, not microwave. I don't know why.
1: Yeah.
0: And then you pop it on top, put the beans on top, and there we go.
1: I would never have known that.
0: I know.
1: Oh, ChatGPT, you're so smart. Well, I asked ChatGPT how to zhuzh up beans on toast.
0: Okay,
1: and make it a bit more,
0: what do we got?
1: Well, it says it starts with the beans. Again, on the worktop there, on the kitchen top, it said to start with the beans, add some smoked paprika.
0: Oh.
1: Oh.
0: That sounds good.
1: That's quite nice. If you want, it says you can do a bit of Worcester sauce. Some apple cider vinegar, interestingly.
0: Oh.
1: Yeah, not too keen on that, are you? No, no.
0: Okay, keep going.
1: If you want the umami taste, you could add some Vegemite.
0: Okay.
1: Yeah, and Dijon mustard.
0: This is all very interesting, Lee, because I never would have thought of any of those things.
1: Controversial. No, it says you can do things with the bread as well.
0: Okay.
1: It said go for sourdough, or I never say this right, ciabatta.
0: Ciabatta.
1: Ciabatta. Okay, it says try the garlic trick. Okay, toast your bread and then get a piece of raw garlic and just rub it on the surface like that. And you get the garlicky kind of little bit kicking there.
0: Now I want beans on toast.
1: You do, don't you? You do. Well, you hold down. I'll go and make you some, shall I?
0: Well, how are you going to do that?
1: I could do that. I might be gone sometime.
0: Oh, this has been revolutionary.
1: Yeah,
0: I love
1: go.
0: That.
1: So who needs cookbooks anymore?
0: Well, I'm starting to think that. This is crazy. We've got places of prayer coming up shortly.

0: When visiting our family in Broome in Western Australia, we went on a search for dinosaur footprints. For 80k along the coastline, dinosaur footprints can be found in the rocks at low tide. And so began the search. Before long came the shout, we'd found some. We found the trail of a three-toed dinosaur, the footprints clearly and deeply imprinted in the rocks. It was thrilling. What looked like an ordinary rocky outcrop contained timeless footprints that we could have missed had we not taken the time to search. It reminds me of the Bible. It may look like an ordinary book, but it contains the timeless words of God. Don't miss the opportunity. Search it out today. God speaks to us through it, and when he does, it's thrilling. Mahara ki tō tātou atua e tēnei rā. Remember God today. I'm Alison Shaw.
1: It's your sanctuary. Yoursanctuary.nz.

0: Elevation Worship on the Morning Sanctuary that is worthy. You're with Lee and Nerida. It's lovely to have you here on Monday morning. It is the 18th of May. And we're going to have a look at some of the world's most famous churches. Churches and religious sort of landmarks is where we're aiming on this little segment. So we're going to start today with the most holiest of places of prayer, the Church of the Holy Sepulchre in Jerusalem's Christian Quarter. Has to be Christianity's probably most holiest site.
1: What a place to start, yeah.
0: Yeah. And it is believed to be the location of Jesus' crucifixion and resurrection. And it was originally built in the 4th century by Constantine the Great.
1: It was first commissioned by the Emperor Constantine in the year 326 and was built directly over, interestingly, the Roman Temple of Venus. Now, it was built there because the local community that still had knowledge of what had gone before insisted that it was a spot they called the Hill of Golgotha and the Tomb of the Resurrection. But what makes it truly unusual isn't the age of it, it's actually the ownership, because 6 different Christian denominations share this space and they don't always agree. Like, nothing can actually be moved in that area without all 6 denominations agreeing on it.
0: That's crazy. 6. That is incredible. So because of that, it led to the famous immovable ladder, which is just your basic simple wooden ladder leaning against a window, and it has actually stayed in the exact same spot since at least 1757, simply because no one can agree on who has the right to take it down. Crazy.
1: It's insane. But in fact, the tension between the groups is so ancient that they can't trust one denomination with the keys. So a Muslim family, there's 2 families of Muslims, have held the keys since the 12th century. And they're essentially gatekeepers. They arrive every morning at dawn and unlock the doors.
0: So it's a fascinating place, really, isn't it? With a very, very long history where time has just stood still. So that is the Church of the Holy Sepulchre.
1: Would you go there?
0: Yes, I would like to go there now that I know a little bit about the history of it.
1: I'd like to go there and put on my dad voice and say, okay, come on, all you 6 denominations, come here, sort yourselves out,
0: guys.
1: Sort yourselves out. Don't be like children.
0: Yes. Actually, I'd love to know if anybody has been there who's listening right now. If you have, get in touch. Love to hear about it. You can text in anytime, 8168 with the first word sanctuary. But yeah, there we go. It's a little bit about the Church of the Holy Sepulchre. Coming up, we have got our ponderous puzzle with our second clue. This is Chris Tomlin, Crown Him.

0: As Chris Tomlin with Crown Him. You're on the Morning Sanctuary with Lee and Nerida, and it's 10 minutes away from 8 o'clock, which means it is time for
1: Lee to make Nerida a cup of tea very soon.
0: Exactly.
1: But before that, we've got the ponderous puzzle. So Nerida gave you a clue at 10 to 7. Now it's 10 to 8. There'll be another clue at 10 to 9 with the big reveal at 9:30-ish.
0: All right, so today we're looking for some kind of physical activity. So the first clue is that early forms of this date back to the 1800s, but the modern form of this took off in the 70s and the 80s. It's a low-impact aerobic activity that helps improve cardiovascular function. It increases flexibility, strengthens bones, and burns calories.
1: I'm up for all of those.
0: Yes,
1: I'll take the lot, thank you.
0: Me too. Clue number two. Learning and recalling the sequence of steps for different songs acts as a mental exercise that can improve memory. Trains the brain to stay active by not only memorizing the steps, but by also coordinating their physical limbs to the music.
1: Okay, that might be problematic for me. I do this freestyle. My whole life I've been freestyling, doing my own thing. Yeah, I've been doing me when I think I've been doing this.
0: Yeah, well, same. I'm much the same, but it's actually quite nice to have a bit of structure.
1: Okay.
0: All right, anyway, enough of that. If you think you know what it is, you can text in 8168 with the first word sanctuary. If you're the first one in with the correct guess, you'll win for yourself a pen pal set.
1: Nice. Cup of tea?
0: Cup of tea, thank you very much.
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1: This is the latest
0: Sanctuary News.
9: In this update, National says it's open to scrapping good character assessments for more than just sexual offending. The party's campaigning on ensuring judges no longer take positive testimonies about offenders into account. A suggestion: there are some holes in New Zealand First plans for the government to buy out BNZ. Massey University professor Claire Matthews says a hefty sum would be involved, and the government's already been reluctant to inject more capital into Kiwi Bank. A coroner's found a Northland drowning tragedy is a stark reminder of the risks of rock fishing and the need to wear a life jacket. 34-year-old Fazil Babu and 37-year-old Sarath Nair disappeared on a fishing trip at the Gap along the Taihiruru coastline in May 2024. Gisborne State Highway 35 is now open between Potaka and Hicks Bay at all hours of the day. The stretch of road's been closed for emergency repairs every night for the past few weeks after cracking was discovered at the Waikura slip site. That's news.
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9: In sport, 21-year-old duo Seb Menzies and George Lee Rush have become history's youngest 49er world champions off the west coast of France. Fifth in the second medal race after winning the first was enough to secure the title. Warriors coach Andrew Webster is fearing a season-ending ACL knee injury for halfback Tanner Boyd after their NRL League win over the Broncos in the Magic Round. Hawke's Bay have claimed their second win of the NBL basketball season, beating host Nelson 102-96. Keanu Rasmussen led the scoring with 39 points for the Hawks. Lewis Clairbert and Erica Fairweather have won the 400-metre individual medley and 800-metre freestyle, respectively, to wrap the swimming national championships. That's sport. I'm Jodie Gill.
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13: Good morning, here's your weather forecast for today. In Northland, cloudy periods and a few showers, especially in the east, where some may be heavy. Auckland, Coromandel Peninsula, Bay of Plenty and Taupō, mainly fine. A few showers about the northern parts of Auckland and the Coromandel Peninsula, spreading elsewhere in the evening. Okato to Kapiti, also Tauranui and Taihape, fine apart from some cloudy areas and valley fog in the morning and evening. Gisborne to Wairarapa, also Wellington, mostly cloudy, a few showers especially about Gisborne and Hawke's Bay. And finally for the South Island, mainly fine with morning frost, areas of heavy fog mainly about the coast and inland valleys morning and evening.
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15: Acts 4 verse 12. There is salvation in no one else. God has given no other name under heaven by which we must be saved.
14: Sanctuary, New Zealand's worship station.

0: Brooke Ligitwood with a Bless God. Isn't she good?
1: She's so good.
0: Yeah, she really knows how to write a song. You're on the Morning Sanctuary. Ata Maria, no mai, haere mai. It's 8 minutes after eight. You're with Lee and Nerida.
1: Now, most Wednesdays, Nerida and I mix the show up, and we do a thing now called Hymns from the Past, where we find a very, very popular hymn and tell you the history of it. And they've been really interesting, haven't they?
0: Yes, so interesting. I really like that segment.
1: One thing we've noticed that these hymns are kind of, you know, maybe from words from 100 or 200 years ago, and then it's adapted. But what's noticed, like, I am quite varied in my choice of... So we both bring a different version to you guys to vote on. And mine's varied. I've done a bit of reggae, a bit of light rock, and a bit of worship. Nerida is so predictable every single time. It's a country version.
0: It's a country song.
1: Yeah, every time.
0: Well, I do look for a country version because, yeah, generally that's what I like. Just country, yeah.
1: And then I said to Nerida, well, do you line dance to this one? And, shock horror, I found out the Ashcroft can't actually line dance.
0: No, I've never done line dancing. I mean, to be honest, it doesn't really look like my kind of dancing. But I suppose I shouldn't
1: I? Dutch begged the question, what is your type of dancing? Because I've seen it on video.
0: Well, it's freestyle. Freestyle.
1: Yeah, I like that. I like the way you said it. Freestyle, yeah. So we decided, well, that we were going to do something. And Nerida has decided to drag me in on this.
0: Yes, because, look, Lee is quite determined that I must line dance. If I like country music, I must line dance. Therefore, if I must line dance, Lee must too.
1: Must I? Is that how it works?
0: That's how it works. So, we are going to do this week. We're going to learn a line dance, and I think we might do it to Footloose, because that's... You know, that's a nice kind of...
1: Is it a country? No, Achy
0: Breaky
1: Heart
0: or something?
1: Oh, no. I've just cut my mullet off. I could get my mullet, my old Billy Ray Cyrus haircut.
0: Anyway, we're going to find a real cool country song to learn a line dance to, and we'll make sure that you are going to be in on this process as well, listening.
1: Yeah, that'd be great. We'd love some feedback. And good excuse to get me out of it. I'd love that.
0: Get you out of it. No, there's no getting out of it.
1: Fair enough.
0: Hey, coming up for you this morning, we've got our third and final clue of our ponderous puzzle, some mystery activity.
1: Also, we have today in Christian history, we're looking at a martyrdom, a passing of someone very important, a pope, in fact, and also the passing of someone from Sweden.
0: Okay. Mm-hmm. All right. And next up, well, we've got to find Lee. This is Crowder. It's a good God Almighty.

0: That's Crowder with Good God Almighty. Great to have you here on the Morning Sanctuary with Lee and Nerida. Well, I need a little bit of help this morning because Lee has gone missing. Just gone missing, and I don't know where he is, and I need some help to figure out where he might be. This is a little segment called Locate Lee. So I guess I should call him up wherever he is. We need a phone call. Doot, doot, doot, doot, doot, doot, doot, doot. Hello, Lee.
1: Hi, Nerida. It's Lee. I'm not in the studio. I'm somewhere else.
0: Ah, Lee. Okay, I'll need to leave a message. Lee, can you call me back? I need to know where you are.
1: Ring, ring, ring, ring. Beep, beep, beep, beep, beep, beep. Hi, Nerida. This is Lee. I am sitting in a tiny cafe.
0: Are you?
1: In yes,
0: a tiny
1: I am.
0: Cafe?
1: Don't interrupt my message, please. Now, I'm at this cafe. There's a round table, and I'm sitting with Gregory Peck and Audrey Hepburn.
0: Oh, aren't you the lucky
1: I'm
0: one this
1: very,
0: morning?
1: Very lucky. And the air smells of roasted Arabica beans and the faint dusty smell of heated stone. Now, across the cobblestone piazza, the facade of a church is a riot of Baroque curves and weeping stone angels, their wings weathered by 2,000 years of history. Thank
0: Goodness
1: you.
0: Me.
1: My coffee? Thank you very much. A fleet of vintage scooters are buzzing past like a swarm of angry bees, dodging a priest in a black cassock. Now, near is a fountain where the water pours from the mouth of a marble triton. My espresso is delicious. There's no milk, just a dark, thick creamer in a porcelain cup that cost me just one coin. Now, behind me, the waiter is shouting orders in a language that sounds like music. And in the distance, a massive honey-coloured limestone amphitheatre looms over the rooftops. Where am I, though?
0: Where is Lee? Where is Lee this morning? Can you just give us a brief version of where you are?
1: I'm in a cafe.
0: Yes.
1: Somewhere in the world, drinking coffee with Gregory Peck and Audrey Hepburn.
0: Okay, so we have to be quite specific.
1: Yeah, it's a...

0: It's a very, very large city.
1: Okay. All right. Well, if you have any idea where Lee is this morning, flick us a text or give us a call. The phone number is 0800 355 455, or you can text in 8168 with the first word Sanctuary.

0: I need.
1: That's Maverick, City Music, All That I Need. We're trying to locate Lee this morning. He's disappeared. He's in a city in Italy somewhere. Mm. Where is he? All you need to do is text in 8168 with the first word sanctuary.
2: And I'm drinking a very strong, strong little coffee with no milk or sugar. It's just thick creamer. And I'm drinking it with two Hollywood stars.
1: Ooh, who are they?
2: Well, they are Gregory Peck and Audrey Hepburn.
1: And why are you sitting down with two Hollywood stars?
2: Because we're in this particular city and they are known for a movie that was filmed in this city. Audrey Hepburn played a princess and Gregory Peck played a journalist. And the city is known for this particular movie. Which movie is it, though? What's the name of the city?
1: Yeah, I mean, look, you're sitting by a fountain, right?
2: Yep.
1: Where water is pouring from the mouth of a marble triton.
2: Yes.
1: Okay, all right. So what city is Lee in? We're trying to locate Lee this morning. Text in 8168 with the first word sanctuary or give us a call. It is 0800 355 455. Where is he? He's gone walkabout. Here's We the Kingdom, where that Jesus does.

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And soon, you'll have the opportunity to be a part of it. 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

0: Elevation Worship with Alleluia. You're listening into Sanctuary. Good morning. Lovely to have you here. It's all right, everybody. I found him. I found Lee. Our job this morning was to locate Lee, and he was in a mystery city in Italy. We found him. He was in Rome.
1: I was in Rome.
0: Yep, dragged him back here to the studio.
1: Gregory Peck and Audrey Hepburn, because that was where they made the movie Roman Holiday.
0: Yeah, it looks quite good. I wouldn't mind watching that.
1: That's a good movie. Hey, yes. Have you been to Rome?
0: Yes, I have. It was amazing. I mean, you know, honestly, living on that side of the world, we went to Rome for a weekend. It was so awesome.
1: Yeah, of course you could, yeah.
0: Yeah, so we stayed in the middle of Rome so we wouldn't have to spend time on public transport. But it's just amazing. Just all this ancient history, you're just surrounded by it. Everywhere you go, there's something incredible. It's just amazing.
1: The Colosseum blew my mind.
0: Yes.
1: Absolutely blew my tiny mind, yeah.
0: Yeah, same. And there was also they had a water fountain there so you could fill up your drink bottle, but they had sparkling water, which was so exciting.
1: That's so European, isn't it?
0: Yes.
1: So European.
0: Oh, it must be very Italian. So you've been to Rome?
1: I have. I interrailed around Europe for a month with my couple of schoolmates. Yeah, loved it. Bought some clothes, bought some shoes, bought a shirt, and felt like the business when I got back to England.
0: Yeah, but did you see any of the history?
1: Yeah. Went to the Vatican, went to all the top places, definitely, yeah.
0: Oh, cool.
1: Yeah, it was lovely.
0: And it wouldn't have been anywhere near as overcrowded as what it is now.
1: No, this is back in the day. This is back as we know when the Romans were the Romans. It's that long ago, Nerida.
0: Yeah, it was back in the day. Hey, we've got Today in Christian History up shortly. Here's Torin Wells.

0: singing songs to God as an expression of worship is a wonderful thing to do. It's particularly powerful, I think, when groups of believers get together to sing passionately and with one voice and with one soul and with one mind their love songs to God, expressing God's worth, praise, and thankfulness through music. But we do need to bring things back into perspective. Let's just remind ourselves that in all the recorded words of Jesus through Matthew, Mark, Luke, and John, he never once asks us to get together and sing about his love. Instead, in many different ways and over again, he asks us to be his love. He asks us to be his love to one another, to our neighbors, to our enemies, and to the least of these, to the ends of the earth. I'm Grant Norsworthy with Word and Song.
1: Sanctuary.
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0: Josh Baldwin on The Morning Sanctuary, Made for More. You're with Lee and Nerida. It's the 18th of May. We're going to have a look at what happened on this day in Christian history.
1: In 304, my dear friend, the martyrdom of the seven virgins of Ancyra. This is a famous story from the early days when Christians were persecuted by the Roman Empire. Now, there were seven elderly women led by a woman named Theusa. She refused to take part in the pagan rituals around then in the Roman times.
0: Right.
1: Because they wouldn't give up their faith, they were executed. And their story was a major inspiration for the early Christians in the Middle East, showing their dedication to the newly kind of Christian faith.
0: Uh-huh.
1: That was in 304. In 526, the passing of Pope John I. This is quite tragic. Now, John I was an elderly and frail pope who was caught in a dangerous political game, as was the way in those days. The King of Italy sent him to Constantinople to negotiate with the emperor. The king wasn't happy, though, with the outcome. When John returned to Italy, the king threw him into prison, where he died a couple of days later.
0: Just like that.
1: Yeah, terrible, wasn't it?
0: Oh, gosh. Yeah. Okay, all right.
1: Harsh times. Yeah. And then moving forward a little bit to 1160, the passing of Bishop Eric of Sweden. Now, Eric, later known as Saint Eric, was the king of Sweden who tried to spread Christianity throughout that country. He was killed on this day by a Danish prince after attending a church service. Now, even though he was never officially canonized by the Pope, he's still considered the patron saint of Sweden. And if you look on Stockholm's coat of arms, he is still, there's a likeness of him still there on the coat of arms, the Bishop of Sweden, known as Eric.
0: Right, okay, because he was the one that tried to spread Christianity. Mm. Nice. Interesting, I do quite like a bit of Christian history. Hey, coming up, I also like the ponderous puzzle. We're looking for an activity today. I think we've narrowed it down to a dance of some sort, but what kind of dance is it? The third clue is coming up. This one is Cutlass, What Faith Can Do.

Hey you, yes, you. Do you want your day to start with some wisdom, peace, and a little bit of inspiration? Then you need to be emailed the Word for You today with a powerful Bible verse and thoughtful reflection to help guide your day. 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One verse, one email, some time with God. The Word for You today. 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

0: Mercy Me with Make It Well. You're on the Morning Sanctuary with Lee and Nerida. It is about 10 minutes away from 9 o'clock, which means it's time for the third and the final clue of our ponderous puzzle.
1: Now, Nerida gave you a clue at 10 to 7, then one at 10 to 8, and this is the one she just said at 10 to 9, with a big reveal coming at 9:30-ish. And up for grabs is a pen pal pack if you text through 8168 with the keyword sanctuary and have a guess at what this might be.
0: All right, so we're looking for some form of activity. So the first clue was that early forms of this date back to the 1800s, and it took off really in the 1970s and 80s. It's a low-impact aerobic activity that helps to improve cardiovascular function. It increases flexibility, it strengthens bones and burns calories. We all need some of that.
1: What are you looking at me when you said that?
0: All. Second clue is that learning and recalling the sequence of steps for different songs is a great mental exercise which can improve your memory, trains the brain to stay active not only by memorizing the steps but also coordinating the physical limbs to the music. Now, the new clue is that most dances... Here we go. It's a dance.
1: Oh, okay. Yep.
0: ...are structured in sets of 32 or 64 counts. And this kind of dancing has a massive following in the UK, in France, South Korea and the Philippines. And the good thing about this dance is you don't need a partner.
1: I was kind of on the right tracks here. Then you're going into 32 and 64 counts.
0: And then I lost you.
1: Then you lost me. What is that? What's 32 counts?
0: So you have four beats in a bar.
1: Yeah.
0: And so then you have eight beats in two bars. And so it's multiples of four. And so it just basically repeats. After 32 counts, then it will repeat the same type of sequence.
1: Your lips are moving, your mouth's kind of... I have no idea what you're talking about, mate, but yeah. Well,
0: there we go. Those are the three clues for our ponderous puzzle. If you think you know what it is, you can text in on 8168 with the first word sanctuary. We'll text you back, let you know if you're correct or not.
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0: This is Sanctuary News.
2: In this update, New Zealand First Leader Winston Peters says he'll be telling the National Australia Bank we want our bank back as he lays out his plans to buy BNZ. The party will campaign on the purchase after its sale in 1992 and merging it with Kiwi Bank to create a new state-owned bank. An investigation's underway after an unexplained death at a property in the far north's Waimamaku last night. Emergency services were called to Weka Weka Road about 8:45pm where a man was found dead. Plans to build a short section of railway track at Marsden Point is gaining steam and it might cost less than expected. It had been estimated to cost about $1 billion, but Business Desk reports Rail Minister Winston Peters has written to Auckland Mayor Wayne Brown to say it's now expected to be far lower. The World Health Organization's declared an Ebola outbreak in the Democratic Republic of Congo a public health emergency of international concern. 87 people have died and 246 cases are suspected. That's news.
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2: In sport, a PGA Championship Choose Your Own Adventure golf major is unfolding across the final round on the Aronimink course in Pennsylvania.
8: Schmidt now can reverse the scoreboard here. Yes. What a turn of events here.
2: Maddie Smith has a one-shot lead at 6-under par, 7 holes into his final round, as you heard on Sky Sport. 6 others, including previous Grand Slam tournament winners Rory McIlroy, Justin Thomas, John Rahm and Cam Smith, are within 2 strokes. Alex Smalley lost the overnight lead with a double bogey on the par 4 sixth. Jannik Sinner has joined Rafael Nadal in becoming the second man to sweep all 3 clay court ATP Masters 1000 tennis titles in a single season. That's sport. I'm Jodie Gill.
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10: Good morning, here's your weather forecast for today. In Northland, cloudy periods and a few showers, especially in the east, where some may be heavy. Auckland, Coromandel Peninsula, Bay of Plenty and Taupo, mainly fine. A few showers about the northern parts of Auckland and the Coromandel Peninsula, spreading elsewhere in the evening. Waikato to Kapiti, also Tauranui and Taihape, fine apart from some cloudy areas and valley fog in the morning and evening. Gisborne to Wairarapa, also Wellington, mostly cloudy. A few showers, especially about Gisborne and Hawke's Bay. And finally for the South Island, mainly fine with morning frost. Areas of heavy fog, mainly about the coast and inland valleys, morning and evening.
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0: It's Sila with Rise Up. Good morning, Ate Maria. No, my haere mai. You're listening into the Morning Sanctuary with Lee and Nerida.
1: Look at that blue sky out there.
0: No, it's just magnificent.
1: Isn't it? You were going on about this on Friday, actually. You were talking about the weather. I was like, yes. Yeah, whatever. But it's been a beautiful weekend, eh?
0: Oh, it's just been day after day after day after day after day of fabulous weather. I just love it.
1: And reading the weather is one of my highlights. When I get to read the weather and it just says the South Island mainly fine.
0: Right.
1: Isn't that nice?
0: Wow.
1: Yeah, yeah.
0: What about the North Island?
1: It's mainly fine around the whole, but I had to go through the regions. Yes. Like, fine.
0: But it's mostly fine?
1: It says just the South Island, mainly fine.
0: Wow.
1: Isn't that good, eh? And in the South Island, enjoy your

0: I saw myself as a young girl, holding my Heavenly Father's hand and walking down an unfamiliar street. Suddenly, our way was blocked by a high concrete wall. Because he was tall enough, my father could see exactly what was happening on the other side. All I could see was a blank wall. I looked up, curious to know what he was seeing. He chose not to tell me. Instead, we took a right-hand turn and continued walking in silence. Our Heavenly Father knows exactly what the future holds. Much has already been revealed through Scripture. But there are events God deliberately chooses not to reveal. Instead, He asks us to put our future in His hands, to not be anxious about tomorrow, but trust that whatever happens, good or bad, His plans for us are perfect. I'm June Dooney, and you can contact me on junedooney.com.
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1: Hey, have you ever bought like a family member, like a gift, like a jersey or a vase or something, and you kind of like look at it and they've never used it, and you're kind of like, that's awkward. Have you ever had that happen?
0: Yes, of course.
1: Yep. When? Any instance you can think of anything?
0: I bought Mum like a wine cooler, something. Yeah. Like years ago, I was in my 20s, and she never used it.
1: Oh, really?
0: That's okay.
1: Well, I feel your pain because I made you a gift of the weekend. I spent a lot of time in making you that wonderful little gift there that's still on the side and still unworn. Why?
0: Well, look, Lee, well, because it's just kind of, you know.
1: What? No, I don't know. So the story is Nerida has really bad allergies. So every morning we come in here and poor Nerida is coughing and sneezing. Her eyes are watering. And I thought, I feel like I could help out here. So I made her a little gift.
0: He did. He made a nose ring. Like, I don't need a piercing. It just kind of clips in. And then there's hair dangling off this ring. Which acts as a filter to stop any pollen and dust getting up my nose.
1: That's why you don't see old men sneezing very often like me, because we've got this real good, bountiful amount filter. Of nose hair. Yeah, yeah,
0: right.
1: Yeah. So I made you a nose hair clip to filter all the allergens.
0: Look, I get the reasoning behind it. It's just not the look I'm really going for, you know?
1: Anyway, we did a video. We did a video of it. So you're probably going to post it up very soon.
0: Yeah.
1: But let us know what you think. Do you think Nera should wear this more often? I certainly do. I don't see anything wrong with it.
0: Oh, Lee.
1: You're speechless.
0: Here's Elevation Worship with Jehovah.

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1: Rima.
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4: Genesis 2:5 is an easy-to-miss-the-point sort of verse. After listing the things that God had created in the world thus far, the Bible stops to say there would be loads more plants, but they hadn't appeared yet because humans hadn't been working the soil. Wow. The story of creation of the world includes this point. Nothing more is happening until people come to keep creating it. This means that God partners with us. The world isn't a big old clock that he's wound up and then let go of. No, we're involved, hand in hand with God, to make the world work. This helps us realize that we're supposed to preach the gospel. Ever heard someone ask, if God wants to save people, why doesn't he just do it himself? Well, this is why. He's committed to working in the world with us. We've been privileged to hear the greatest story. Not only that, but as people have been rescued by Jesus, we're a key part of it too. It falls to us to declare this story's hope to others, pouring our lives out in service of a king over and over until the day we're called home. Not always easy, we know. But like the heroes of the Bible who started off small and then did great things, let's allow God to use us to help him. So what now? Changing the world starts with one simple step. Ask God to show you a way to help him this week. And when he shows you, jump straight in.
1: The word for you today. Check it out at yoursanctuary.nz.

0: Tirotini with two here. You're on the Morning Sanctuary with Lee and Nerida, and it's time for the answer to our ponderous puzzle.
1: Now, Nerida's giving you three clues this morning. They got progressively easier. So, it is now time for the big reveal.
0: All right, so the answer that we're looking for this morning is line dancing.
1: Oh, my favourite.
0: Yes, so Lee and I are going to learn a line dance this week, aren't we, Lee?
1: I love
0: yes,
1: the way the tone.
0: Oh,
1: okay. Like I have a choice in this. Okay.
0: Well, he has said that I need to know how to line dance if I love country music, and I've decided. Well, he has to learn line dancing too. Then
1: do I have to do that lasso thing, the lasso hand
0: no,
1: movement?
0: No, oh, I don't think that's in okay. This. This is very basic. You don't even use your arms.
1: You are going to be surprised how bad I'm going to be. Okay.
0: Okay. All right. That's fine.
1: Okay.
0: I'm happy to go with that. So line dancing, it actually dates back to the 1800s, but it kind of took off in the 70s and 80s. It's a great low-impact aerobic activity, good for cardiovascular function, flexibility, strengthens bones, burns calories. Also, learning and recalling the sequence of steps is great for your brain, can improve memory, great way to stay active. And most dances are structured in 32 or 64 counts, which is interesting because often dancers aren't. But it has a massive following in the UK and in France, South Korea and the Philippines. And you don't need a partner.
1: And it doesn't say anywhere there they also look like an Egypt when you do it.
0: But you don't.
1: You do.
0: You look great.
1: Do you?
0: You'll be fine.

0: Isaiah chapter 26 and verse 3. You will keep in perfect peace those whose minds are steadfast,
1: because they trust in you.
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0: 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Well, that is it from us for your Monday. Thanks for listening.
1: Yep, and God has laid out an amazing, beautiful day in New Zealand for us.
0: So good.
1: Make the most of it. Enjoy it. And we'll be back tomorrow.
0: We will. Do check out our social media pages for the video of the gift that Lee made me. That'll be up sometime shortly. Otherwise, have a great day. Tom is up after the news. We'll catch you again tomorrow from 6. God bless.
1: God bless.
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1: From around New Zealand
0: and around the globe,
1: this is the latest
0: Sanctuary News.
8: In this update, Chris Luxon says a government purchase of BNZ wouldn't make sense. New Zealand First is campaigning on buying BNZ from the National Australia Bank. The PM and Winston Peters are clashing again on whether it would be feasible and whether the country could afford it. Survivors advocate Louise Nicholas is strongly backing National's move to scrap good character as a consideration at sentencing for all sexual offenders. Justice spokesperson Paul Goldsmith has announced that if re-elected, National would ensure that judges no longer take positive testimonies about offenders into account. An investigation is underway after an unexplained death at a property in the far north's Waimamaku last night. A coroner has found a Northland drowning tragedy is a stark reminder of the risks of rock fishing in rough conditions. And Kiwis are rallying behind a Christchurch family devastated by a fatal house fire in Mariho last week, raising tens of thousands via donations. Auckland's Ponsonby Intermediate School is closed today following the sudden death of Principal Nick Wilson on Saturday night. That's news.
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8: In sport, a 49er sailing world championship triumph for New Zealand off the west coast of France. 21-year-old duo Seb Menzies and George LaRoche have become the discipline's youngest winners. LaRoche says improving one variable to their skill set meant they were never out of puff.
11: Getting our boats beat up through the wind range, we've obviously gone pretty well in the past in the light breeze, but not always so well when it's windier.
12: The scoreboard attendants are earning their keep at the PGA Championship Golf Major final round on Pennsylvania's Aronimink course. Aaron Rye has the lead at 7 under par through 13 holes. That was a short time ago. Seven others, including previous Grand Slam tournament winners Rory McIlroy, Justin Thomas, John Rahm and Cam Smith, are within three strokes. That's sport. I'm Malcolm Jordan.
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15: Sanctuary Weather.
16: Northland, cloudy periods and a few showers, especially in the east where some may be heavy. Auckland, Coromandel Peninsula, Bay of Plenty and Taupo, mainly fine. A few showers about northern parts of Auckland and the Coromandel Peninsula. Waikato, Tūkapiti, including Tōmanunui and Taihape, fine apart from some cloudy areas and valley fog morning and evening. Gisborne to Wairarapa, also Wellington, mostly cloudy, showers about Gisborne and Hawke's Bay. The South Island, mainly fine with morning frost. Areas of cloud or fog, mainly about the coast and inland valleys, morning and at night.
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18: 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No power in the sky above or on the earth below, indeed nothing in all creation, will ever be able to separate us from the love of God that is revealed in Christ Jesus our Lord.
17: Sanctuary, New Zealand's worship station.

It is Sanctuary. Good morning. I'm Tom. I wonder if they played that on their 30th anniversary reunion tour in the States. Third Day, Your Love, O Lord, as we kick off the day's show. I'm Tom, kicking off the week. Thanks, Lee and Nerida, for that on the Morning Sanctuary. They'll be back tomorrow morning, of course, from 6. Well, as always, it's great to have you with us as we make our way through the middle of the day. So let's continue to do that. In fact, this next song, Homesick for Heaven, reminding me of one of my boys, Homesick. Today, after the weekend, he's crashed and burned a little bit, and I guess a lot of it around at this time of the year. So hopefully you're hanging in there in terms of health. Anyway, do enjoy the song as we reflect on what it is to look above the things of this world to a home in heaven if we are in Christ.

0: The foundation for success is not what you've achieved or acquired. It is in who you are at the core of your being. Do you define yourself as a success or as a failure? One of the greatest mistakes you can make in life is to use your circumstances or past performances to assess who you are. That is not who you are. That is what you've done. You are not what other people have said you are. You are who God says you are. Genesis 1:27 says, "So God created man in his own image." Listen, you have the nature of God. I want you to walk upright every day with confidence. Walk tall. You are not just any other person walking on the street. Whatever knocks others down should not knock you down. You are unique and you have the nature of God right inside of you. This is Joshua Singh, and you can find out more information about me on joshuasingh.com.
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It is Sanctuary. I'm Tom. New music there from Bethel Music and Jen Johnson. No One Like the Lord. Well, Monday morning, continuing into the week, just before 10:30, and another beautiful morning here in the south. In fact, some quite spectacular weather over the weekend, quite pleasant at times. Hopefully you got to make the most of some of that wherever you're listening in from as well. Although the frost I've been waiting for did turn up, also quite chilly at times. Had to defrost the car a couple of times too. Well, I don't know if you've got the hot water bottle out. My wife has. I haven't yet, although last night I was thinking I probably should, as we find ourselves, well, just a week away from officially, just a week away, just over a week away, isn't it, from, okay, all right, to be fair, it's more like 2 weeks away from officially heading into winter. Anyway, being this time of the day, the sun is up and as things warm up, great to have you with us as we continue with the music.

Life can feel a little hectic at times, whether it's managing the kids, deadlines, or battling traffic. It's nice to know that at the end of the day, you can wind down with evening devotion with Kathy Jenke. Tune in for inspirational music and spiritual encouragement, where faith, hope, and love are explored through reflections, scripture, prayer, and conversation. Connect, reflect, and be inspired with Kathy Jenke. Weeknights 7 to midnight. It's your evening devotion.

Sonic Flood, to open the eyes of my heart. A bit of a throwback there on Sanctuary, just after 10:30. I'm Tom, and welcome on into the day's show if you've just joined us. Over the last couple of weeks at our youth Bible study, we've been looking at a couple of instances of Jesus healing people who were blind, and one of them recorded in John's Gospel account. We looked at this last week, John chapter 9, and Jesus healing a man blind from birth, and quite bizarrely wiping saliva with mud, wiping it in his eyes, and then telling him to go and wash. And after he does, he can see, and he catches up with Jesus later, and at the end of John chapter 9, says to Jesus, once he realizes who he is, I believe, and he worshipped him. And I got thinking of this because of the song there, that as we read through Scripture, the Holy Spirit would work and open our eyes, that we would not only see Jesus, but would come to know who he is, believe on his name, and worship him. And not just claim to see, but actually find ourselves blind, but that God would truly open the eyes of our heart. As we continue with Mercy Me.

0: seems our world is becoming less black and white, but increasingly grey and not so clear-cut with choices and decisions we sometimes have to make. With the rise in social media, we all have numerous voices shouting for our attention, screaming to be heard at all times of the day and night. Within various Christian circles and different flavours of denominations, there are huge differences in what are acceptable belief patterns and what we should hold fast to. I love this quote from Charles Spurgeon. He said that discernment is not a matter of simply telling the difference between right and wrong, rather it's telling the difference between right and almost right. Thankfully, God has given us a great guide to help us so we can grow in our discernment and learn to distinguish right from almost right. The Bible is the voice of truth we need to turn to when we're facing opposing views and thoughts on the matter. When so many voices are calling our name and drawing our attention to them, it's easy to get confused, but things can be made very clear when we turn to God's word. For more, go to fionacaris.com.
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0: It is Sanctuary. I'm Tom. The day's show continuing and the sun is up, and I guess we're in that part of the day between the sun rising and the sun setting. And yesterday, reading Psalm 113, which opens with these words, praise the Lord, you his servants, praise the name of the Lord. Let the name of the Lord be praised, both now and forevermore, from the rising of the sun to the place where it sets, the name of the Lord is to be praised. And a song very much in this vein from Chris Tomlin. Coming up next, how good it is as we head towards news, weather and sports at 11.
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8: In this update, Chris Luxon says a New Zealand First election campaign suggestion that the government could buy BNZ and merge it with KiwiBank is not feasible and there's no money to do it. A defence lawyer is concerned that scrapping good character references for judges' sentencing consideration of sexual offending, as proposed by National, is too emotionally charged. The World Health Organization has declared an Ebola outbreak in the Democratic Republic of Congo a public health emergency. Gold mining company Oceana Gold is brushing off environmental concerns as it opens a portal 3 months ahead of time in Waihee. The development has fast-track approval in the Hauraki district until 2043. An investigation is underway after an unexplained death at a property in the far north's Waimamaku last night. Construction of a new seawall at the southern end of Wellington Airport's runway is finally off the ground, also receiving fast-track approval after years of talks. And a burst pipe is causing an overflow of wastewater in Porirua around Prosser Street, where Wellington water crews are preparing to excavate. That's news.
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8: Sport. In sport, Aaron Rye is on the cusp of securing a maiden golf major. The 31-year-old Englishman has a three-stroke lead at 9 under par after the PGA Championship final round on Pennsylvania's Aronimink course. He carded a 5 under 65 today. John Rahm remains the closest contender.
11: Rory McIlroy finished at 4 under. He appeared to call for security action when a fan chanted USA after a dud shot dawdled into a bunker on the 16th. Four players remain on course. That was a short time ago. Warriors prop Jackson Ford has missed selection in the New South Wales 19-strong squad for the opening State of Origin match in Sydney next week, despite sitting second in the Dally M medal standings through 10 rounds. Teammate Mitch Barnett has been picked. That's sport. I'm Malcolm Jordan.
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12: Sanctuary Weather.
13: Northland, cloudy periods and a few showers, especially in the east where some may be heavy. Auckland, Coromandel Peninsula, Bay of Plenty and Taupō, mainly fine. A few showers about northern parts of Auckland and the Coromandel Peninsula. Waikato, Tūkapiti, including Tōmananui and Taihape, fine apart from some cloudy areas and valley fog morning and evening. Gisborne to Wairarapa, also Wellington, mostly cloudy, showers about Gisborne and Hawke's Bay. The South Island, mainly fine with morning frosts, areas of cloud or fog, mainly about the coast and inland valleys, morning and at night.
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0: Psalms 103. For as high as the heavens are above the earth, so great is your love for those who fear him. As far as the east is from the west, so far as he removed our transgressions from us. Here we see two God-ordained measurements that could change our life forever. The first measurement reveals the vastness of his love towards us. As high as the heavens are above the earth. Hey, stick your head out the window and look up. Can you see the heavens? Can you work out the measurement between heaven and earth? That's how big his love for you is today. Think about that. That's the journey that Jesus took to show his love. He laid aside his crown in heaven to come and save us on earth. Then we get the second measurement that tells us likewise. The distance now between us and our sins, because of all that Jesus has done for us, is again unmeasurable. Today, purpose to live in the measurements of God, because in those you will find your true freedom.
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It is Sanctuary on Tom, coming up to 11:30. In fact, we're just a couple of minutes away, and it's usually this time, late into the morning, you realise how quickly the morning is passing at times, and time is funny like that as we continue through the Pentecost Prayer Initiative, and already nearly halfway through 10 days of prayer with 24/7 prayer, and we continue to have prayers playing out here on Sanctuary. 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

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Great to have you with us on the Days Show as we continue through the day. 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

0: Hi, I'm Kane Adams. Romans 8 verse 28. And we know that all things work together for good for those who love God, to those who are called according to His purpose. All of us go through seasons in life, whether good or bad. When we pour our love on God and align ourselves to His purpose, we can know that the end result will always be good. Simply put, there is no plan B with God. He is sovereign and faithful enough to take hold of every season in our lives, every mistake and every blessing, and interweave them together to bring about ultimate goodness in our lives. So whether or not you're currently going through a season of joy or a season of anguish, know and trust in God that He will bring ultimate good to whatever situation you're experiencing.
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So let your faith be strengthened and inspired. 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
1: I'm Tom, and today's Today's Show on Sanctuary, back into a new week. 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And of course, Lizzie returning after two this afternoon, once again, with Afternoon Praise.
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8: In this update, Chris Luxon says a New Zealand First election campaign suggestion that the government could buy BNZ and merge it with Kiwi Bank is not feasible and there's no money to do it. A defence lawyer is concerned that scrapping good character references for judges' sentencing consideration of sexual offending, as proposed by National, is too emotionally charged. The World Health Organization has declared an Ebola outbreak in the Democratic Republic of Congo a public health emergency. Gold mining company Oceana Gold is brushing off environmental concerns as it opens a portal 3 months ahead of time in Waihi. The development has fast-track approval in the Hauraki district until 2043. An investigation is underway after an unexplained death at a property in the far north's Waimamaku last night. Construction of a new seawall at the southern end of Wellington Airport's runway is finally off the ground, also receiving fast-track approval after years of talks. And a burst pipe is causing an overflow of wastewater in Porirua around Prosser Street, where Wellington water crews are preparing to excavate. That's news.
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8: In sport, a 68-foot putt of a lifetime for golfer Aaron Rye on the par 3 17th in the final round of the PGA Championship Major, courtesy of Sky Sport.
11: That is exquisite! Yes! Unbelievable!
8: He's won by 3 strokes at 9 under par after carding a 5 under 65 today. Warriors prop Jackson Ford has missed selection in the New South Wales squad for the opening State of Origin League match against Queensland at Sydney next week, despite sitting second in the Dally M medal standings through 10 rounds. Ford's teammates Mitch Barnett and Kurt Capewell have received the nod for the Blues and the Maroons, respectively. That's sport. I'm Malcolm Jordan.
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